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0: Wake up every morning with me, Ravy, Greg, Menace, and Seabass. 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

We've all heard this one before. Laughter is the best medicine. A new study says laughter can help kids lower stress, strengthen relationships, improve their brain development. Yes, kids, they should be laughing. They should be having a good time. But what about us grown people? Have you laughed yet today? You want to hear a fart joke? Okay. I won't. But I know plenty of fart jokes, should you ever need one.

0: tonight.
1: Looks like Beastie Boy Mike D has announced a debut solo album. This is going to be titled Thank You, and we will get that late August is when that's going to be out. I'm releasing this music into a very strange, dark, and power-fixated world that really devalues art and feelings and compassion and empathy and equality. Wow. So that is Mike D's statement about this upcoming album.

Who says happy hour can't start in the morning? 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

When you watch a movie, when you hear a story about a heist, you usually think about somebody stealing an artifact or maybe a large gem like a diamond, something like that. Not more than 10,000 bottles of bourbon. So a truck driver executed a brazen theft at a Philadelphia warehouse this past weekend. He was trying to steal 18 pallets of bourbon, and I guess that much bourbon is valued at $500,000. The driver flashed an ID, and the warehouse staff confirmed the truck was expected with a shipping broker, but the thief lacked the crucial purchase order. How important is paperwork? Oh, this is why all the heist movies that we see, they always happen at night, right? They break in when people are not there, so they don't have to turn in the paperwork.

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0: favorite Disney character? And maybe you're thinking, Dylan, I'm a grown-up. I don't have a favorite Disney character. Okay, when you were a kid, what was your favorite Disney character? 92 years ago today, Donald Duck made his debut in Disney's The Wise Little Hen. I've always been a Goofy fan, and that probably explains a lot.
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4: Tonight, expect scattered showers and thunderstorms with temperatures dipping to 64 and rising to 69 overnight. Tomorrow, anticipate intermittent showers and thunderstorms with a high near 90 and gusts up to 30 miles per hour. Rainfall could reach 3/4 of an inch. Tomorrow night, more showers and thunderstorms are likely, with a low around 67 and gusts up to 25 miles per hour. Rainfall could be between 1 and 2 inches. Thursday, showers continue with a high near 86. Friday, expect sunny skies and a high near 80.
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The Sons of Kiss, I don't know if you've checked them out yet, and that's exactly who they are. Paul Stanley, Gene Simmons' son. Sons of Kiss have given us a new song. The new single, Cell Phone, if you want to look into that. I like him. It's just straightforward rock and roll. You can tell they were influenced by their fathers.

You've heard me say this before, and maybe it's getting annoying. Talk to people. Chat people up. People need people. I love the people. Now, not everybody likes the public as much as I do, but study finds remote work linked to mental health crisis. So let's talk more about this.

Well, what does work look like for you on a daily basis? Thanks for listening. I'm Dylan. Do you go into the office every day? Do you do like a hybrid thing where you work from home part of the time, go into the office part of the time? Study finds remote work linked to mental health crisis, especially people who live alone. People need people. And you and I have talked about this one before, but people are pretty interesting to me. I mean, they can say and do anything at any time. So I love chatting up the randos. And again, as always, don't chat up rando if you get the creepy vibe, because no.

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at the bottom of the ocean, under the water.

0: Scooby-Doo, played by a real dog and not a cartoon character? Yeah, one of the streaming services has unveiled photos and video of an actual puppy starring as Scooby-Doo. They're going to do this live-action Scooby-Doo series. So they're filming this right now in Atlanta, and it's supposed to be available next year. I think that whoever trained the dog that's performing as Scooby-Doo, they can make a million. There's a ton of us that need help with our dogs.
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3: Tonight, expect scattered showers and thunderstorms with temperatures dipping to 64 and rising to 69 overnight. Tomorrow, anticipate intermittent showers and thunderstorms with a high near 90 and gusts up to 30 miles per hour. Rainfall could reach 3/4 of an inch. Tomorrow night, more showers and thunderstorms are likely, with a low around 67 and gusts up to 25 miles per hour. Rainfall could be between 1 and 2 inches. Thursday, showers continue with a high near 86. Friday, expect sunny skies and a high near 80.
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GNR, Guns N' Roses, continues to tour, and at this point, they're playing some stuff they haven't played in a long time. So GNR performed Think About You for the first time since 2006. That video is everywhere today. If you want to check it out, Slash is looking tough in that video.

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Are aliens real? Steven Spielberg says absolutely. He believes that Earth has been visited by aliens. He did a big interview about his new film, Disclosure Day, and he added, based on the circumstantial evidence of everything that I've gathered throughout my whole life, I absolutely think that they have been here and that they are here. Okay, the new film from Spielberg is Disclosure Day.

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tomorrow. I promise I'll try to be a little bit funnier. 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Yes, I realize I'm a dork. One more time. Thanks for listening. I'm Dylan.

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4: Tonight, expect a low around 67 with possible showers and thunderstorms after 3 a.m. Tomorrow, temperatures will rise to a high near 90 with potential showers and thunderstorms throughout the day. South winds may gust up to 30 miles per hour. Rainfall could reach 3/4 of an inch. Wednesday night, anticipate more showers, thunderstorms, and a low around 67. Rainfall may total between 1 and 2 inches. Thursday, expect a high near 86 with possible morning rain showers and afternoon thunderstorms. By Friday, we'll see sunny skies and a high near 79.
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0: Tonight, expect a low around 67 with possible showers and thunderstorms after 3 a.m. Tomorrow, temperatures will rise to a high near 90, with potential showers and thunderstorms throughout the day. South winds may gust up to 30 miles per hour. Rainfall could reach 3/4 of an inch. Wednesday night, anticipate more showers, thunderstorms, and a low around 67. Rainfall may total between 1 and 2 inches. Thursday, expect a high near 86 with possible morning rain showers and afternoon thunderstorms. By Friday, we'll see sunny skies and a high near 79.
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0: Tonight, expect a low around 67 with possible showers and thunderstorms after 3 a.m. Tomorrow, temperatures will rise to a high near 90, with potential showers and thunderstorms throughout the day. South winds may gust up to 30 miles per hour. Rainfall could reach 3/4 of an inch. Wednesday night, anticipate more showers, thunderstorms, and a low around 67. Rainfall may total between 1 and 2 inches. Thursday, expect a high near 86 with possible morning rain showers and afternoon thunderstorms. By Friday, we'll see sunny skies and a high near 79.
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0: Tonight, expect a low around 67 with possible showers and thunderstorms after 3 a.m. Tomorrow, temperatures will rise to a high near 90, with potential showers and thunderstorms throughout the day. South winds may gust up to 30 miles per hour. Rainfall could reach 3/4 of an inch. Wednesday night, anticipate more showers, thunderstorms, and a low around 67. Rainfall may total between 1 and 2 inches. Thursday, expect a high near 86 with possible morning rain showers and afternoon thunderstorms. By Friday, we'll see sunny skies and a high near 79.
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0: 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I'm Woody. That's Ravy.
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0: Tonight, expect a low around 67 with possible showers and thunderstorms after 3 a.m. Tomorrow, temperatures will rise to a high near 90, with potential showers and thunderstorms throughout the day. South winds may gust up to 30 miles per hour. Rainfall could reach 3/4 of an inch. Wednesday night, anticipate more showers, thunderstorms, and a low around 67. Rainfall may total between 1 and 2 inches. Thursday, expect a high near 86 with possible morning rain showers and afternoon thunderstorms. By Friday, we'll see sunny skies and a high near 79.
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0: Tonight, expect a low around 67 with possible showers and thunderstorms after 3 a.m. Tomorrow, temperatures will rise to a high near 90, with potential showers and thunderstorms throughout the day. South winds may gust up to 30 miles per hour. Rainfall could reach 3/4 of an inch. Wednesday night, anticipate more showers, thunderstorms, and a low around 67. Rainfall may total between 1 and 2 inches. Thursday, expect a high near 86 with possible morning rain showers and afternoon thunderstorms. By Friday, we'll see sunny skies and a high near 79.
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2: Here are your headlines. A Dodge County man has been found guilty of killing his estranged wife. 44-year-old Zachariah Raish of Clyman was convicted of first-degree intentional homicide with a domestic abuse enhancer and hiding a corpse following a 7-day jury trial. Prosecutors presented evidence including cell phone records, surveillance video, and purchases allegedly made using the victim's credit cards. The principal of Madison Elementary School in Janesville has been placed on paid administrative leave. District officials say the leave involving Principal Stephanie Filter is tied to a personal matter and declined further comment. The announcement comes as the school year ends and as Washington Elementary remains closed due to flood-related damage. In Madison, 39-year-old Sapergeon Temple has been charged with attempted first-degree intentional homicide following a shooting on the city's east side Sunday. Investigators say an argument between Temple and a 54-year-old man preceded the gunfire. A preliminary hearing is scheduled for June 16th. In Beloit, police are investigating after gunshots were fired following a crash involving a motorist and a pedestrian Monday night. No injuries were reported, and the investigation continues. And lastly, Verona residents are being invited to review and comment on the city's draft comprehensive plan. A public hearing is scheduled for July 6th, with public feedback being accepted through July 15th as officials map out future growth and development. And those are your headlines for Wednesday, June 10th.
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4: Afternoon showers and thunderstorms likely today. Some could be severe. Highs in the mid-80s. South winds 5 to 15, gusting to 30. Tonight, showers and thunderstorms likely. Some could be severe, 67. Tomorrow, afternoon showers and thunderstorms, 85. Tomorrow night, showers and thunderstorms, 56. Saturday, sunny, 79. Sunday, sunny, 83.
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0: Day number 3 of 5 for the week. It is Wednesday. It's June the 10th, 2026. My name is Woody. We are the Woody Show. Woody, Gray.
5: Hi.
0: Menace.
6: Yeah.
0: Gina Grad.
7: Yo.
0: This is more of a reminder for me, too. It keeps my mind sharp.
7: Yeah, right. So you don't forget.
0: Hold on. Yeah, so Seabass. We got Sammy.
7: Hello.
0: Morgan is here. There is Vaughn, our video producer. Dumbass Tyler. We got Bort. We've got Menji. There in the Woody Show production department. Phones are open, 877-44-WOODY. You can send us a text over to 22987. Yeah, more of a reminder for me, man. I've been having, you know, where you look at somebody, somebody you see all the time, and you go...
5: And you forget their name?
0: Yeah,
5: something?
0: It's like, dude, the guy who's... Yeah. And you can tell somebody everything
5: don't
0: about
5: that
0: person.
5: That?
7: Except their name.
0: They have... Yeah. They're the ones that have, like, the two sisters that just did the blah, blah, blah, blah, blah, and they drive a blah, blah, blah, blah.
7: Not
5: can't remember
0: the, that. The name though.
7: Nothing.
5: That's so disconcerting.
0: Yeah, I think it's I've had a really jacked up sleep schedule here recently, and I think I read something about how with a lack of sleep, your brain starts to eat itself.
5: Yeah, I've heard that too.
0: Have you heard about that?
7: Yeah.
5: That's the case.
7: Great.
5: My brain is full because it's eaten itself completely.
6: So hungry.
0: Did I write that?
6: Yeah.
5: I was using the leaf blower the other day, and my neighbor walked by, and luckily I was using the leaf blower because she waved, and I waved back and smiled, and I thought, oh my God, I can't remember her name, and I see her every day.
7: Yeah. She's like, scary. Hi, Greg. Gregory.
5: Hey, neighbor.
6: We've had one chief. Coworker for the past 10 years, and I knew their name every day, but for like the past 2 weeks, I could not remember it.
5: That's
6: for some
5: scary.
6: Reason.
0: Yeah, I had it on here. See, my brain's eating itself. I thought I separated all these really interesting kind of biological fun facts about different things. I'm like, oh, okay.
5: Weird.
0: That's brain interesting. Eating. Two things that I did remember to save.
5: What?
0: One is this meme where it says, it's this guy, he's holding a big cardboard sign that says, a lot of people don't know this, but you can work out and not tell anyone.

0: Celebrities, happy birthday to the very funny Bill Burr.
1: He rules.
0: I love Bill Burr.
1: So good.
0: He's 58 years old today. Kate Flannery, who is Meredith on The Office, is 62.
2: Love her.
0: Gina Gershon.
2: Sure.
0: There's a bunch of different stuff. She's 64.
2: Showgirls.
1: Kate Upton.
0: That's a name I hadn't heard in a long time. Kate Upton. She was like an SI swimsuit model. She did a couple other things. Model, basically.
2: She was in a Carl's Jr. commercial.
0: Yeah, isn't she married to Justin Verlander? I think they're married.
2: Sure.
0: Kate Upton is 34. Elizabeth Hurley is 61. DJ Qualls, Road Trip, Hustle and Flow, 48 years old today.
1: That's a weird looking dude.
0: The drummer for the Smashing Pumpkins, Jimmy Chamberlain, is 62. Faith Evans, she met the Notorious B.I.G. to photo shoot, married him 3 weeks later.
2: Yeah.
1: Damn. Wow.
0: Yep.
1: Moving love faster first than a meal. Lesbian.
0: Yeah. Faith Evans is 53. He got Gene Triplehorn.
2: Oh, yeah.
0: Big Love.
2: Yeah.
0: Basic Instinct. She's been in a lot of stuff. 63. And then Lily Sobieski. That's a name I hadn't heard in a long time.
2: Oh, yeah.
0: She was in a lot of stuff when she was a teenager.
2: Yeah.
0: I haven't seen her forever. I don't even know what she's doing.
2: What was that movie about the drugs and the teenagers?
0: Eyes Wide Shut.
2: Yeah. No.
0: Deep Impact.
2: No.
1: With Michael Douglas and
0: Joan of Arc.
2: Yes, that one.
1: Yeah, like the daughter of a big drug czar is actually on drugs.
0: Yeah. I don't know her resume like that. It's written down here.
2: That's all I can think of.
0: Anyway, she's 43 years old today, and your porno birthday is Coco Lovelock.
3: All right.
2: Okay.
0: And today's birthday girl has had more bodies on top of her than a WWE folding table.
1: Oh, nice.
0: 431 fine films, including A Lesson in Female Anatomy, Volume 1. Greg, she was in Lessons in Scissoring and Squirting.
1: Oh, I feel like we had to ruin it with squirting.
0: I feel like we had another one that was in that same movie this week.
1: It sounds familiar.
0: She
2: it's
0: was
2: a popular
0: in
2: genre.
0: Gangsta Glory Holes, Volume 9. Cheerleaders in Heat. There you go, Sam. A lot of cheerleader movies lately, too.
2: Yeah.
0: She was in Sorority Squirt Up.
1: Oh, God, with the squirting.
0: She was in That's Someone's Pride and Joy, Volume 1.
1: Aww.
0: And then who can forget her unforgettable role in Guess What I Put in Your Mouth?
2: Yeah. Give you three guesses.
0: That's Coco Lovelock, who's 27 years old today. And that's your porno birthdays. And look at your celebrity birthdays here on The Woody Show.
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0: 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We are The Woody Show. We'll be right back.
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14: Here are your headlines. A Dodge County man has been found guilty of killing his estranged wife. 44-year-old Zachariah Raish of Kleiman was convicted of first-degree intentional homicide with a domestic abuse enhancer and hiding a corpse following a 7-day jury trial. Prosecutors presented evidence including cell phone records, surveillance video, and purchases allegedly made using the victim's credit cards. The principal of Madison Elementary School in Janesville has been placed on paid administrative leave. District officials say the leave involving Principal Stephanie Filter is tied to a personal matter and declined further comment. The announcement comes as the school year ends and as Washington Elementary remains closed due to flood-related damage. In Madison, 39-year-old Sapergeon Temple has been charged with attempted first-degree intentional homicide following a shooting on the city's east side Sunday. Investigators say an argument between Temple and a 54-year-old man preceded the gunfire. A preliminary hearing is scheduled for June 16th. In Beloit, police are investigating after gunshots were fired following a crash involving a motorist and a pedestrian Monday night. No injuries were reported, and the investigation continues. And lastly, Verona residents are being invited to review and comment on the city's draft comprehensive plan. A public hearing is scheduled for July 6th, with public feedback being accepted through July 15th as officials map out future growth and development. And those are your headlines for Wednesday, June 10th.
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15: Afternoon showers and thunderstorms likely today. Some could be severe. Highs in the mid-80s. South winds 5 to 15, gusting to 30. Tonight, showers and thunderstorms likely. Some could be severe. 67. Tomorrow, afternoon showers and thunderstorms, 85. Tomorrow night, showers and thunderstorms, 56. Saturday, sunny, 79. Sunday, sunny, 83.
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1: Hey, Menace, do you remember when it was April Fool's Day and we were trying to come up with something, an idea that we could say was happening and people would think it was a April Fool's joke, but the joke was that it really was happening?
2: Yeah.
1: You remember that?
2: Yes.
1: You remember what we did?
2: What I did, yeah. I walked
1: from Burbank, California to Disneyland in Anaheim, California.
2: Yes.
1: 41 miles.
2: 1 mile, yes. In one day.
1: Yeah. Left at like 3 o'clock in the morning, arrived
2: at 9:45 PM
3: at
2: night. Yeah.
1: And it's like, oh, Menace is going to walk from Burbank to Disneyland.
4: Yeah, on April 4th.
1: And people are like, we get it, guys. Yeah. It's April Fool's. Yeah. No, but then he live streamed the whole thing.
2: Yeah, because I knew people would say it was fake, so I made sure.
1: Yeah. Because that's what everybody does on April Fool's.
3: Yeah.
1: They always come up with some wacky thing.
3: It's so wacky.
1: Or tell people some law has changed. Mm-hmm. Says you're no longer allowed to walk your dog when the sun's out or something, you know?
2: Yeah.
1: So we're like, well, what would sound crazy that people go, oh, it's April Fool's? Yeah, so Menace walked the 41 miles. That's why I don't think you're going to be all that impressed.
2: Okay.
1: This prep school in New Jersey, they're in the news. They've got this tradition, and they've been doing this for like the last 50-plus years. In order for every freshman to continue on to being a sophomore, they have to go and walk 55 miles.
3: Oh, damn.
1: But here's the thing.
2: Okay.
1: It's a five-day trip.
3: Ow.
1: Through the Appalachian Mountains. So, like, they get 5 days to walk 55 miles.
2: Easy.
1: Each student begins training for the hike in the spring. And then through, physical conditioning, team building exercises, all that kind of stuff. And then they're organized into small groups that each student takes on the role of either navigator or medic or cook, camp specialist, captain, things like that.
3: That's pretty impressive. Mm-hmm.
1: Yeah, here's somebody from the school talking about it.
5: The teams generally hike independently.
6: We'll learn how to work together in different ways and finish the task at hand.
5: Yeah, the idea is that they have to rely on one another. The only way we can get through this is if we work together and make it there. When life gets difficult, it's something you can refer back to. You know, there's a lot of rainy days in life.
1: Yeah. But you as Menace says,
7: oh my God, who the hell cares?
1: Try walking 41 miles in one day. You know what I'm saying?
2: Baby. They should do 200.
3: But they have to like bivouac and like start a fire.
2: Easy.
3: Bivouac.
2: Next.
1: Hey, here's a question for parents. Speaking of schools and kids and stuff. So as a parent, what would be the worst realization? Would it be finding out that your kid is being bullied at school, like violently bullied, or finding out that your kid is the violent bully?
3: Oh, God.
1: What would be worse?
2: I'll say being bullied, because I think you kind of feel helpless. You can't really do anything other than you physically want to do something, but you can't.
1: Yeah.
2: So you have to depend on other people to pretty much handle the situation for you. If your kid is the bully, then you can
1: kick his ass.
2: You can kick his ass and say, I don't remember.
1: I don't know what happened.
2: I don't know what happened. He fell down some stairs.
1: Like Greg's parents. Greg's dad.
4: Him. That's right. Yeah. He backhanded me one time.
1: Yeah, we love this story.
4: I was like a little kid, and they had some sort of delivery, and it came in the cardboard box with the styrofoam peanuts, and I thought it would just be so much fun to take it, dump it over my head like it was snowing.
3: You're supposed to, your kid.
4: Scoop them up, put them back, do it again. And my dad came in and saw the popcorn peanuts everywhere, or whatever they're called, styrofoam peanuts. Whack! Backhanded me across the face. Blood comes flying out of my nose. And I'm like, oh my God, Dad. What? I didn't do that.
2: Yep.
4: That was his answer.
3: That is the most insane thing.
2: Right. That's what I'm saying. Like,
4: I didn't do that.
2: You can take care of the punishment yourself.
1: Right.
2: Unless you're a crappy person. But the other situation, if they're being bullied, then you have to depend on other people to handle the punishment.
1: I think Menace just changed my mind. I was going to say, I think it'd be worse to find out that your kid was the violent bully, but I think Menace just changed my mind.
4: He kind of swayed me too, but I'm going to stick with my gut reaction. It would be worse to find out my kid was the bully because I would feel like such a failure.
3: Yes.
4: And how did this monster come be a product of me?
3: How did I fail them?
0: 67% said it would be worse if their kid was the bully. 33% would be worse if they had the kid that was being bullied. Now, the comment section, as I love.
3: Oh, here we go.
0: Let's see. Some saying that their kid being a bully would be hard because it would be a realization about their own parenting of the kid.
4: Mm-hmm.
0: Others said being bullied would be worse because a lot of times the school does nothing about it, which goes to more Menace's point.
4: I also think that the parents of bullies are they're ignorant. They're unaware that their kid's a bully, and they're probably trashy, bullyish people themselves.
3: That's probably true. And I've never really thought about this, and I was thinking about my kid, and I thought, if I found out he was bullying someone, I would just be angry, and I can deal with feeling angry. But if I found out somebody was bullying him, it would break my heart, and I can't deal with that feeling. So if I'm making it about me, I can't deal.
0: What? No.
3: I couldn't deal with...
0: Gina, stop it. You don't do
3: No,
0: that.
3: But if I found out...
0: Jenna.
3: Okay. But if I found out that somebody was bullying him, my heart would be so broken, that would be harder to deal with.
0: Yeah.
4: Because when I'm thinking back to high school, our main bully, this guy named Dan, I always wondered, like, does your mom know what a douchebag you are? What a human garbage you
0: are. Probably gets home like, hi, mommy.
3: Yeah, mommy, dear.
0: But, like, leaves the house and is, like, all, you know, Billy badass kind of.
4: I'm pretty sure he died, though. So that's good.
3: Get what you deserve.
0: So that's good.
4: Yeah, he was such a dick.
0: So that's good.
4: That's good. I think
2: none
4: died.
2: Of the bullies at my high school ended up being anything.
4: Likewise.
2: So that's awesome.
3: Yeah, it is fun.
0: There's a lot of talk and a lot of love online for this dude in Venezuela. Article written about him went viral. He is the country's best known debt collector.
2: Oh, rip.
0: And his crew is known as the Anti-Debtor Mobile Squad.
4: Sounds intimidating.
0: Mm-hmm. His technique is public humiliation. And that's how he gets people to pay up, and people love it.
3: Oh,
0: like, people
3: are
0: loving what this guy's doing.
4: It's entertaining.
0: So he's got this female assistant that dresses up. She dresses up as a demon, and he's using a pitchfork and a black suit to pose as the devil.
2: Uh-huh.
0: And he shows up. Like, let's just say you had this debt. He would show up at your workplace, and he would convince them, quote-unquote, to pay the money back. And he's become like a full-on celebrity in the streets. Like, crowds gather around him for pictures.
2: It's like
0: anytime
2: hell date.
0: Anytime, yeah, right. Remember Hell Date?
2: You're on Hell Date.
0: Yeah, the little midget dressed as the devil. That was so funny.
2: Yeah, ruled.
0: Yeah, he's been doing this since the 90s.
2: Oh, damn.
0: And in the article here, he sums it up in one sentence. Quote, brother, even the devil has to eat. Yeah.
3: The lore in our family is my great-grandmother was, like, in charge of the repo section of one of the jobs, and everyone was terrified of her, but they didn't know it was like a little 90-year-old 10-pound woman.
0: Yep.
3: But like wrote the meanest, scariest letters.
0: Yeah, they're thinking they're going to get their legs broken.
3: Yeah, no.
0: 877-44-WOODY. 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
2: Oh, I don't like the smell.
1: He's back.
0: All right, welcome back. People on the text about, like, would you rather have your kid be the bully or be the one getting bullied?
3: Right.
0: Someone said, I had both. My daughter being bullied and my son bullying someone. It was much easier to deal with my son and correct his mistakes than it was to deal with my daughter being bullied and trying to get her to stick up for herself and in the school to address it, which I saw a few times.
3: That surprises me.
0: Yeah.
3: I thought in this day and age, schools would be all over that.
0: No.
4: Now you can't paddle them anymore, you know?
3: Yeah.
0: Coming from a parent who had a child that was being bullied in elementary school, I can tell you it is heartbreaking, but it would have been way worse to be the parent of the child who was the bully.
4: Mm.
0: This one is from Albert, who says, my daughter was bullied for a couple of years at their previous school. The principal wouldn't do ish about it. I talked to counselors and a lawyer to make it worse. I eventually talked to the dad, and the POS dad responded with, quote, you're not allowed to talk to me about this.
3: Oh.
4: What?
0: Menace is right. Bully parents are worse than the bullies.
3: Mm. Yeah, they're trash.
0: This one says, my dad would always whoop my ass for sure if I got into a fight. But in this case, I told him what was going on. He gave me the all clear. So the next time after that, I opened up. Never bullied again. So, where do you
4: stand on that? Like, do you ever tell your kids, like, look, it's not okay to put your hands on someone, but if you got to defend yourself, you defend yourself?
0: I've always said it's never okay to start it. It's absolutely okay to finish it.
4: Yeah.
3: Yeah.
4: I say the same thing.
3: Yeah.
0: Like, don't just sit there and just get,
4: beat on.
0: Just get beat on. Yeah, exactly. Like, defend yourself. Stand up for yourself.
5: I do have a question now, Greg. I'm not saying you're old, but you might be on the, like, very, very, very tail end of this.
4: Did you wear a dunce cap?
5: Was anybody, like, ever, like, paddled at your school?
3: No, but I distinctly remember fourth grade, the teacher, and nobody cared, and everybody knew, would throw stuff at you.
0: Oh, yeah.
5: I heard about that, yeah.
3: If you got caught chewing gum in class, you had to put it on your nose and then stand up against the wall for the rest of the day. That would be considered abuse today.
4: Wait, stick it to the wall with your nose?
3: Yeah, put it on your nose and then stand up against the wall.
0: Oh, up against the wall.
4: Stick it to the wall.
3: And then you had to stand there for the rest of the day.
0: They wanted the gum on the wall?
3: Yeah.
0: Mm.
4: That's
3: just
4: funny.
3: Just this one section.
5: Wow.
3: And then,
4: the gum wall.
0: Yeah. So, Morgan, you fight now.
6: Yeah.
0: Like, for sport. Did you ever get into... You love fighting. Did you get into fights, like, when you were a kid?
6: Heck,
4: did you scrap?
6: No, I was...
0: I figured your mouth might have gotten you in trouble.
6: It definitely should have. But no, and even to this day, if there was an altercation in public, I would probably run away.
0: Oh, yeah?
6: Like, I only like organized violence. Right. I don't like fighting in the street.
4: Where everybody's on the same page.
6: Yeah.
0: Yeah.
3: I'm with you. I'd probably just run away.
6: The confrontation of it?
3: No.
6: Yeah.
0: Ladies and gentlemen, boys and girls, it's time for...
7: Now that's what I call funny.
5: All right.
0: It's time for... Well, because we got to lighten it after the whole bullying thing.
5: Yeah.
0: With some laughs.
3: All right.
5: Okay.
0: Now that's what I call funny.
8: We had Game 3 of the NBA Finals between the New York Knicks and the San Antonio Spurs. This was the first NBA Finals game in New York City in 27 years. The fans are so excited. There was a report two people on the subway actually made eye contact with each other today.
9: White Castle just introduced a new vegetarian slider. Harold and Kumar were like, even we're not high enough to order that. But this is concerning. They're also introducing a boneless vegetarian slider. What does that mean?
7: Now that's what I call funny.
0: That's right.
3: Hi-oh.
0: See? You turn that frown upside down.
4: I feel so much better.
0: All right, more Woody Show's next.
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0: And we go right to Gina Grad, who's standing by with the trending news headlines.
3: Well, Apple's Worldwide Developers Conference 2026 was the last one for Apple CEO Tim Cook, since he's expected to step down later this year. The conference itself was basically all about AI and how Apple's trying to bake it into everything we use. The headline move was Siri is getting a full overhaul, so it's no longer just the same old voice assistant with a little facelift. Apple is calling it Siri AI, and it's supposed to
4: Will it be any good?
3: Well, that's the thing.
4: Because current Siri blows.
3: It does. I never use it. I don't think I've ever used it.
4: I use it to place calls. I ask it to, like, call somebody instead of, like, looking up the number.
5: I use it to set timers.
4: Yep,
3: yeah.
4: Same.
3: Yeah,
6: that's about it. The only time I use it is in the car to ask it to open ChatGPT. That's it.
4: That's pretty funny.
3: They say this one you're going to be able to understand. She's going to be able to understand the context better and handle multi-step requests and work across your apps so you're not constantly repeating yourself. And Apple also showed off the next versions of their operating software with expanded parental controls and child safety tools. I'm pretty excited about getting into those. We're at the age where, like, the phone is coming. So I'm going to see, like, I'm excited to see, like, what I can turn off and turn on, like, from another room.
6: Can I give my quick review? A couple things. Tim, now that Tim's gone, and I'm Apple Homer, you know, I love Apple, but can we get rid of the corny videos, awkward videos for these announcements? They're so bad.
4: Are they like they try to pitch it to the other person?
6: Yeah, they try to be funny and cool. It's not. Just be cool. You used to be super cool. And then also this liquid glass thing that they keep on, like, hyping up. No one cares, dude.
4: Yeah.
6: That's like a super small feature on any, like, any operating system. Who cares that they're making a big deal about that?
4: You know, it's cool, and I don't know when this started happening, but you know how when you open up your phone and it'll give you, like, a memory photo?
3: Yeah.
4: Like, this day?
6: Uh-huh. Yeah, yeah.
4: It has some, like, automatic feature where it's like, you know those, like, almost like hologram where you move it around and it looks like it's, like, almost in motion?
3: Yes.
4: Yeah. Yeah, I mean, photos that I took years ago, they pop up, and I thought it was kind of cool. It's like me and my parents and my kids, like, you know, standing in front of the cruise ship that we went on.
3: Right.
4: And, you know, but it kind of moves. I don't know what that's called.
3: You like that?
4: It's pretty cool.
5: Yeah. Well, I think it's awesome.
6: Yeah, well, that's what they were saying.
4: I like that.
6: With the new camera system that there is called Reframe. So, like, you can change.
4: Reframe.
6: Yeah, you can change the position of the photo. So you're like, oh, maybe if I lean down a little bit more, it would have been a cooler angle. So you're going to be able to do that now.
4: See, that's cool use of, like, an AI type
3: That's
4: good AI.
5: And I don't know what liquid glass is, but to me, it sounds cool. What's that?
6: It has a cool name.
5: Yeah, I'm like, that sounds awesome. Is it like a clean phone?
4: No,
5: like,
4: Greg, remember when they did the update and all of your icons and your thing on your desktop all looked kind of like almost transparent?
3: Yeah, you hated that, I thought.
4: Yeah, that's liquid glass.
3: You're over it. He's over it.
6: Hates it.
5: Lame.
6: Stupid. Well, they also promised, too, like, you know, with these new operating system updates, that all the way back to iPhone 11, that it'll work properly. Like, you know how they always accuse
4: Wouldn't
6: them
4: that be
6: of,
4: nice?
3: Yeah,
6: they always accuse them
3: of,
6: like,
3: perk?
4: I bought a phone and it works properly.
6: They're forcing you to get the new phone because operating system, like, the old phones can't handle it. Well, they said they've done some adjustments where your phone will be okay.
4: Is that because of a lawsuit? Weren't they involved in a lawsuit with something like that where they would basically break out phones like with an update, and it would force people on a certain, you know, age of phone to have to update.
3: And I love how they make it sound
4: it
3: like...
4: It was working perfectly 2 weeks ago.
3: And we've been working really hard on this. No, you just stopped doing the thing that's screwing your customers.
6: I don't know. Like, it's kind of a double-edged sword. Like, duh, yeah, it's a new operating system that's supposed to handle on, like, a new phone, you know, new hardware. Duh, it's not going to work as great on your old phone. So that's why I'm like, I never really got that argument.
4: Yeah, but there was some kind of lawsuit that they lost. Yeah.
3: Well, and think of it like, you know, when it says, like, data speeds and rates, you know, like, you're going to get, like...
4: I'll look it up.
3: Yeah, you're going to get, like, the crappy level if you, you know, don't pay or whatever. So that's what this is. The FTC is warning people about a new scam involving fake party invitations, and I've already gotten one of these. So scammers are sending emails and texts that look like they're coming from popular invitation services, but when you click the link, they're taking you to a fake login page designed to steal your passwords and your account information. In some cases, victims have had their email accounts hijacked and money stolen from their bank accounts. So experts say some warning signs include invitations that ask you to log in just to look at them, and they might have strange looking links, missing images, or messages from random people. That's the one I got. So the safest move is to double check the sender's email address. Be careful, of course, when you click on links. Change your password if you think you've fallen for the scam.
4: Dude, Evites are so tacky.
5: They're so weird. I can't believe they're still being used. The most one I got was for a baby shower.
3: Yes. Yeah.
5: And I kept getting reminders. Respond to this Evite. Respond. And
4: yeah.
5: I thought, no, just text me. I know who you are.
4: Evites blow.
5: Text me.
3: They all do it.
4: Yeah, Evites blow. And then when you would send, my grandfather used to be big on this. He would send the cards instead of going out and buying cards.
3: Oh, I hated those.
4: He was such a cheap prick.
5: He would send out what?
4: He would send those email cards. Yeah, email cards.
3: They're like 8-bit. Right. Like, they were horrible. I hated those.
4: Dude, spend the $3.
3: Yeah.
5: So, or, again, just call me or text me. Say, hey, can you make it Saturday?
4: So, back in 2017, there was a class action lawsuit where Apple intentionally pushed software updates that slowed down, performance for older iPhones. And so, they agreed to pay up to $500 million to settle all this. And the affected users got about $92 per person.
3: Aww.
4: Because that's what they were doing. They were intentionally throttling them. So your phone, which is working perfectly, all of a sudden got this thing. It's completely slowed down.
3: It would have been fine.
6: Pretty much they didn't care.
4: And it forces them to go out and get the new phone. Like, you know what? Forget this thing. I'm getting a new one.
3: This is a paperweight.
4: Yeah.
3: Well, more details are coming out about the death of wrestling legend Hulk Hogan. And police say there's really no mystery around what happened. After a long review, investigators say Hogan died of natural causes, no signs of foul play. Family members told authorities he'd been dealing with lots of big health issues like heart disease and other big medical problems. And Hogan, who, as most people know, his real name was Terry Bollea.
4: Yeah, Hulk
3: Hogan. He died at 71 years old.
4: His son, Nick Hogan.
3: Nick Hogan. Well, it's been a minute since we've had a Nick Reiner update, you guys. And, you know, he's
4: Nick
3: the one who
4: Reiner
3: allegedly killed his parents, Rob and Michelle Reiner.
4: Big allegedly.
3: Brutal murder. Well, he's now in a separate fight over money from the trust that his parents set up for him years ago. So, as we know, Nick Reiner pleaded not guilty to charges that he killed his parents, but he wants the trust because he said it was supposed to pay him when he hit certain ages. But now the trustee is refusing to give him the money, you guys. That's not fair.
2: Oh, my God.
4: See, here's the thing. You can set up a trust pretty much however you want. Mm-hmm. Like, you can set it up.
3: With all kinds of caveats.
4: All right, I want my kids to be taken care of. However,
6: if they murder me.
3: Yeah.
4: However, if they are on drugs or they have an alcohol problem, I'm not going to fund their addiction.
3: Right.
4: So if that's the case, then they wouldn't get anything from it. You can stipulate a lot of things, right? And some of that stuff, dude, people take this stuff to court and everything else. You could put it in there, though, like, hey, if one of these kids is ever accused of murdering me.
3: Yeah.
4: They can't use my trust that I've set up for them to defend themselves from the murder charge where they killed me, see?
3: And that's exactly what it is. Like, they need the funds for the legal defense.
4: What do they call it? That's a chutzpah.
3: That is some chutzpah. That's a moxie.
4: That is some nerve.
5: I wonder if that clause has ever existed in humankind.
3: Well, the thing is, though, I have no idea about them specifically, but Rob Reiner's son was very unstable for a very long time. I wouldn't be surprised if they had something in there.
4: Well,
5: I would be.
4: I mean, like, but just in general.
3: Yeah.
4: You know,
3: not like, a bad
5: in the
3: idea.
5: Event my kid murders me, I kind of doubt that's ever been written down.
6: Oh,
3: I don't know.
6: There has to be.
4: Well, think about like young trophy wives who, you know, hook up, like, I'm talking like old balls dudes.
3: Yeah. Like step on their breathing tube.
4: What was the blonde chick?
3: Anna Nicole Smith.
4: Remember that guy? That guy looked like a human testy satchel.
3: They looked like they dug him up to have him get married.
4: Exactly right. Now, if that guy wrote it in there like, hey, look, if she's ever accused of murder, because who would have thought? She's just with you for the money.
3: They're in love.
4: Right, yeah. Like, you write something in there like that, it makes a little sense.
3: Yeah.
5: I'd love to see it.
3: Well, Nick
4: Reiner's not going to kill me just to get to the money.
3: Yeah, exactly. Nick Reiner's scheduled to be back in court for a pretrial hearing in September. And finally, a guy in Florida tried to pay for his McDonald's order with a bag of cocaine.
4: Nice.
3: Yeah, the cops were called and the dude was arrested. And it seems like a very one-sided trade because according to the police report, the coke was worth around $200. So the cashier should have definitely taken this deal because all the guy got was a 20-piece nugget, fries, and a drink.
4: Yeah.
3: That's worth way less than $200. That's like $12.
2: Take it.
3: Yeah, what the hell?
4: Yeah, and people are accepting all kinds of alternate forms of payment now.
3: Yeah, why does he got to be a narc?
4: You can do everything from like payment plans on $4 items.
3: Layaway.
4: A firm.
3: Yeah.
4: Yeah, something like a firm.
5: 50 cents a week for 4 months.
4: Yeah, you can pay with Bitcoin, which, by the way, Bitcoin's just getting destroyed right now.
6: Oh, really?
4: Oh, dude.
3: Why? Like, what happened?
4: The latest thing now is because...
6: It was up for a second.
4: Now Bitcoin's in some trouble right now.
6: It's down again, yeah.
4: Yeah.
3: But, yeah, like, well, did one thing shake it up that,
4: you know,
3: I didn't
4: see? AI, all the investment stuff in AI has really taken a hit on Bitcoin. I think also because they were talking about, like, the, you know, the Bitcoin's value is in, like, how much, you know, whatever, how difficult the power is to create whatever it is, yeah. Greg, the blockchain.
3: Yeah, Greg, you explain it to us.
4: Yeah, but as we make these huge advances and whatever, it makes that less valuable.
3: Sure.
4: Because it's not as difficult to achieve. The mining isn't as difficult to achieve. From the little I understand, Greg.
6: Well, they say that.
5: Yeah, that's more than I understand.
4: Yeah.
6: I mean, the theory is that once we have this quantum computer thing where it's like just everywhere, then yeah, Bitcoin will go to zero because they could just like process it immediately.
3: So cash out now, nerds and bros. Well, that's what's going on, Woody.
4: All right. Thank you very much, Gina Grad.
3: Got it.
4: Quick break. More Woody Show next.
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10: Here are your headlines. A Dodge County man has been found guilty of killing his estranged wife. 44-year-old Zachariah Raich of Kleiman was convicted of first-degree intentional homicide with a domestic abuse enhancer and hiding a corpse following a 7-day jury trial. Prosecutors presented evidence including cell phone records, surveillance video, and purchases allegedly made using the victim's credit cards. The principal of Madison Elementary School in Janesville has been placed on paid administrative leave. District officials say the leave involving Principal Stephanie Filter is tied to a personal matter and declined further comment. The announcement comes as the school year ends and as Washington Elementary remains closed due to flood-related damage. In Madison, 39-year-old Sergeon Temple has been charged with attempted first-degree intentional homicide following a shooting on the city's east side Sunday. Investigators say an argument between Temple and a 54-year-old man preceded the gunfire. A preliminary hearing is scheduled for June 16th. In Beloit, police are investigating after gunshots were fired following a crash involving a motorist and a pedestrian Monday night. No injuries were reported, and the investigation continues. And lastly, Verona residents are being invited to review and comment on the city's draft comprehensive plan. A public hearing is scheduled for July 6th with public

0: Some could be severe, 67. Tomorrow, afternoon showers and thunderstorms, 85. Tomorrow night, showers and thunderstorms, 56. Saturday, sunny, 79. Sunday, sunny, 83.
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0: And let's check in on the After Hours voicemails, shall we?
4: Yes.
0: All right. 877-44-WOODY's the number you called during the show. After the show, you call, and it's the After Hours voicemail. If anytime you're maybe getting caught up on the podcast, this is what happens. Like, people still want to, you know, tell us about.
1: Yeah.
0: Whatever their
1: angle is.
0: Yeah, their story, whatever the topic, or, yeah, their angle on something, or just share something they found. And that's what you can do with the After Hours voicemail. Leave it there. Or you can also send us emails. 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
4: Hoy.
5: I guess this is like a dual drunk out voicemail / topic voicemail. And, you know, I'm going to back up Sammy here on the Easter presents.
0: Oh, yeah, we're talking about this is like one of many privileges that Sammy had growing up. She was a very privileged child, grew up in a privileged household.
4: And was shocked that we all didn't Easter presents.
0: Yeah, doesn't seem like there were many rules.
6: I had rules, but, well, yeah, there wasn't many.
0: Not many. But we were talking about how everything seems to be a gift-giving holiday.
6: Yeah.
0: Like,
1: it's Arbor Day.
4: It's Flag Day.
0: Yeah, when you were
4: Xbox.
0: When you were a kid, it was like birthday, Christmas. You get something for Valentine's Day. Your parents give you something for Easter. It's not even just to hide the basket full of candy and the eggs filled with different stuff.
1: Like actual gifts.
0: Now kids are getting like actual gifts on Easter, which the whole thing for Easter is all about sacrifice. I mean, that's the whole like kind of point and meaning behind. Like they say, you're not supposed to say Happy Memorial Day. Mm-hmm. Like it doesn't make any sense.
1: Right.
0: It doesn't make any sense. But yeah, Sammy was saying how they got gifts on Easter. And this person's backing her.
5: And you know, I'm going to back up Sammy here on the Easter presents. My mom always got me an Easter basket. And I always had like a bathing suit. And she still gets my son, her grandkids, all of her grandkids, bathing suits, goggles, sandals. And she gets them all and then she puts them in a basket. And that's her Easter basket. And it's, I don't know, my mom always did that. She also got me a Valentine's Day gift.
1: Aww.
5: It was always like a Starbucks cup. Sammy said she graduated in 05, 06. I graduated in 2010, so I get it. Maybe it's a regional thing. Maybe it's a white mom thing. I don't know, but maybe it's a mom that likes to shop. Woody, I'm so surprised that your wife doesn't do these kinds of baskets, and I think she does, and I think you are not being honest about it. I think your wife has gotten your kids bathing suit Easter baskets for many years, and you're a liar. So that's okay. And you know what? Kudos to Jen. Get your kids those baskets, bitch. You make money and buy that shit. So, Sammy, your family sounds like fun. And, yeah, love you all.
1: Yeah, bitch.
4: Yeah, she's been doing it for years. You're just unaware.
2: Yeah, on the
4: secretly, CL.
1: Second you go to work.
4: It's like, don't
0: tell No, I'm lying about it. This is where I've decided to just like blatantly lie and make stuff up.
1: This is the line of the sand.
0: Yeah, right.
2: Yeah. Like we got Easter baskets, but they just had candy in them. They didn't have
6: There wasn't even at least like little stuffed animals or like bubbles or, you know, just anything.
0: No.
6: Toys, little mini toys like, or something.
0: There would be candy. Like the chocolate bunny.
4: Yep. Mm-hmm. Chocolate bunny.
0: Yeah, some peeps.
4: Or those little chocolate eggs.
0: Yeah, that's it.
6: Reese's Beanie Babies.
0: They're always like.
1: No Boo Boos.
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1: When somebody hits the doorbell, it automatically pops up on the refrigerator.
3: Which is helpful because most of the time, Menace is in the kitchen.
4: Yeah.
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0: Question on the text.
3: Says, I want to hear from you guys your opinion. How do you guys feel about an adult mentioning it's their birthday on the day of?
6: Love it.
7: I mean, to go out of your way to say, it's my birthday, it's a little childish.
8: It's a little thirsty.
7: Like, why would you go out of your way to say it's your birthday? Because you want...
3: You want
7: accolades.
3: Yeah. You're looking for attention.
7: I also think, and Woody, you've never had a Facebook page. I think it's thirsty the night of your birthday when you go on Facebook and say, thank you for all the birthday wishes, everybody. That's your way of saying, oh, if you forgot, do it now.
8: Now's the time. Yeah. You can still get it in before the
3: birthday. Last call on my birthday.
7: Totally. Thanks for all the birthday wishes.
6: It's so funny you brought that up, Greg, because I was going to ask if that was okay.
7: I think it's, like, so desperate.
6: I mean, but how do you acknowledge, because some people, they'll just, like, because you don't have Facebook, what you'll have, like a whole row of messages
8: on
6: your page.
3: Aren't you able to like?
7: Yeah, you just click
6: yeah,
7: like.
6: You can like.
3: Like a thumbs up or a heart. I don't know what's on Facebook. Some Instagram, people say, like, you just heart it.
9: A like is not a thank you.
8: I say thank you so much, and I copy and paste it over and over and over, like, 1,000 times.
3: Yeah, you can do that. Or if somebody texts you, just go, oh, hey, thanks, appreciate that.
8: Yeah.
7: Exactly.
3: And that's it. Yeah. You don't have to make a big post at the end of it. I'm the wrong person to ask about birthdays.
8: Well, I'm the right person, and I still think it's not a great look to tell somebody it's your birthday.
6: I never say it's my birthday on the actual day.
8: Well, that's
6: I just give you a lead up.
7: Because we know.
8: You're taking care of.
6: I kind of shout it out.
3: I put it in the same, category. That cry for attention, the same way that people, when they go to the doctor, they post the hospital.
8: Pray for me.
7: The POV of the bracelet.
3: You know who just did that? Simone Biles. That's another attention whore drama queen.
6: What happened?
8: Let's see.
7: What did she
8: say? Now we want to know.
3: Exactly. What happened?
6: Oh, I don't even know anything about the story.
3: Right, but she just posted like this thing with her, the hospital bracelets and stuff like that.
6: I don't like that.
3: She's getting eaten alive in the comments like, all right, babe, enough.
8: Oh, really?
3: Enough. Just an attention post.
7: Yeah.
3: Trying to stay relevant, trying to stay, we get it.
8: Okay, this is the ultimate though. She worded it so perfectly in the way that you hate. I'm not one to normally share things like this because I value privacy in today's age.
6: Oh, okay. You posted.
8: But wait, this is the best. But almost dying wasn't on my bingo card this week.
3: Oh God. Yuck.
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2: Wow. Now I feel like an idiot. Asking me all these questions when I'm hammered is not fair.
3: The Woody Show.
0: You know how you can't believe everything that you see online?
4: What?
5: Almost everything. Yeah.
0: Now, what is true is that the Knicks fans didn't accept the loss very well, and they were all beating the crap out of each other in the streets.
4: That's what you do.
0: Yeah. Seabass on the scene, boots on the ground. We'll be talking to him this hour. He was there for all the chaos.
4: Oh, good.
5: Lucky.
4: You know, better him than us.
0: He'll file his report. He is on assignment here these last couple days. Yeah, so we've got that. One of the things you can't believe, though, is every time you see something about whatever's going on, scam or something that, quote, everybody's doing, I think we've all gotten caught by one of those at least at one point.
4: Yep.
0: Was it Jenkum?
5: Well, why does that ring a bell?
0: Jenkum is one where people are basically like putting turds in jars and then huffing.
5: Oh,
4: what?
0: Like fermenting turds in jars. Like you would like...
5: Like put them under the porch.
0: Yeah, you put like you would like take a dump into a jar.
5: Yeah.
0: And then cover it. And then what people were doing is they were using, you know, fermented turds to try to get high. Not that people won't try anything to get high.
4: Wow.
0: I mean, even Gina's not tried that.
4: No.
0: She's pretty much tried any way to get high.
4: That's true. And I've never even heard of this.
0: Yeah. Jenkum?
4: J-E-N-K-E-M.
0: Yeah.
4: Jenkum.
0: Did I have that right? Is that what it is, right?
4: Yeah.
0: Fermented
4: an
0: turds.
4: Inhalant and hallucinogen created by fermenting human waste.
0: Okay. Now, did people actually do that? I mean, no.
5: Nobody I know.
0: And I'm sure there was some really desperate person.
4: It's a cheap way to get high.
0: Like some desperate person that tried. But like, were people trying it in numbers? Was it a thing? No.
5: I hope not.
0: Well, one thing that social media has everybody on high alert for is a new scam that takes place at a gas station. And with the price of gas and everything, you could see where people are like, well, wait a minute. I want to make sure that I'm not getting screwed by this. And so here's what people are talking about.
6: There's a brand new scam at the gas pump. You already know about skimmers at the keypad.
4: Mm-hmm.
6: Now they're placing screws where the nozzle goes. Scammers are wedging a small drywall screw into the nozzle holder at the pump. You pay, you fill up, you hang up the nozzle, but it never fully resets. The next person or the scammer keeps pumping gas on your card.
0: It's not happening.
5: Yeah.
0: That is not happening. I mean, a bunch of news outlets, they ran with that. A couple of other ones tested the theory themselves, but in every case, the screw didn't do anything.
4: Okay.
0: The gas pump did reset like it was supposed to. And on top of that, I mean, gas station owners, they've seen a lot of different things.
7: Yeah.
0: Now, one thing that people were doing because they weren't really paying attention, and I look for it now every time, is you know how there's pumps on either side?
4: Yeah.
0: There's a nozzle on either side of the gas pump. Well, people were like crossing the hose over,
5: flipping them around.
0: Yeah, so that way, like
4: you're paying for the other person.
0: Correct.
4: Yeah. That's dumb.
0: And then playing stupid, like, oh, what? I didn't know what's going on. Why is this not working? Right. Oh, I don't know.
7: See you later.
8: Wake up. Wake up.
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1: Here are your headlines. A Dodge County man has been found guilty of killing his estranged wife. 44-year-old Zachariah Raish of Clyman was convicted of first-degree intentional homicide with a domestic abuse enhancer and hiding a corpse following a 7-day jury trial. Prosecutors presented evidence including cell phone records, surveillance video, and purchases allegedly made using the victim's credit cards. The principal of Madison Elementary School in Janesville has been placed on paid administrative leave. District officials say the leave involving Principal Stephanie Filter is tied to a personal matter and declined further comment. The announcement comes as the school year ends and as Washington Elementary remains closed due to flood-related damage. In Madison, 39-year-old Sergeon Temple has been charged with attempted first-degree intentional homicide following a shooting on the city's east side Sunday. Investigators say an argument between Temple and a 54-year-old man preceded the gunfire. A preliminary hearing is scheduled for June 16th. In Beloit, police are investigating after gunshots were fired following a crash involving a motorist and a pedestrian Monday night. No injuries were reported, and the investigation continues. And lastly, Verona residents are being invited to review and comment on the city's draft comprehensive plan. A public hearing is scheduled for July 6th, with public feedback being accepted through July 15th as officials map out future growth and development. And those are your headlines for Wednesday, June 10th.
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17: Afternoon showers and thunderstorms likely today. Some could be severe. Highs in the mid-80s. South winds 5 to 15, gusting to 30. Tonight, showers and thunderstorms likely. Some could be severe. 67. Tomorrow, afternoon showers and thunderstorms, 85. Tomorrow night, showers and thunderstorms, 56. Saturday, sunny, 79. Sunday, sunny, 83.
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0: Seabass on assignment this week in New York, New York. And Seabass joins us now from his hotel room. He was on the scene as people were in the streets. It's, I mean, it's palpable. I mean, you say it's everywhere, right? I mean, how many people are just...
2: You would think, again, like I said before I left, you'd think they'd act like they've been here before, but no.

0: a lot of championships like between hockey and football.
1: Mm-hmm. Yeah. You know,
0: and somehow.
1: Like, turn up.
0: Yeah, somehow I don't. Well, they do turn up. They you know, they party, they celebrate, but they're not burning the place down. They're not fighting and, you know, carrying on the way that some of these people are.
1: That's not a fun recap.
0: Yeah. Tell me about this guy. You just had this picture, the guy with the snake around his neck.
2: Yeah, so he was one of the many people who had animals present amongst these 10,000 or so people. You wouldn't be so, I'll tell you what. You guys, what kind of dogs do you think I saw outside the New York Knicks watch party?
3: Oh, probably Pomeranians.
4: Yeah.
0: What thing is that Gina's got?
3: A Catone, yeah. Probably many Catones.
2: King Charles Spaniels, yeah. No, it was a couple pit bulls, for sure. I'll give the Knicks, which again, what you want to do with a dog is bring around thousands of screaming people who are yelling and fighting because
3: they don't get reactive.
2: Dogs love that stuff. Snakes apparently love that stuff. there were not any, and there were no infants. I'll give them credit on that. Mm. But of course, there were some toddlers, which is what you do. You want to make memories, even though they'll never remember this. Bring them out into a place with places where tear gas is being sprayed. Because
1: I did see a robot.
2: Yes, there was a little, like one of those, not a real good robot like Menace is going to get, but one of like the little fun toy ones.
1: Yeah.
2: It had Nick's jersey on, and it was kind of like a mascot for one of the food vendor stands.
0: Sweet. Yeah, I saw that.
1: Hell yeah.
2: So we could talk to this guy with a snake on, around his neck. Mm-hmm. I'll go actually to him. He's going to tell us more about the snake that he brought out to the Knicks watch party.
5: This is my good luck charm.
2: That's a snake.
5: Yes.
2: Why is this a good luck python?
5: Because whenever I bring this snake out with me and I'm outside, they don't lose. So I got faith.
2: Is it a friendly snake?
5: Of course it is.
6: It is a friendly snake.
5: Of course it is. Of course it is. It's a friendly snake. You got his TikTok, everything.
2: Oh, what's the snake's TikTok?
5: I am a snake. Got off.
1: What?
0: I'm sure.
2: Easy. I guess we'll give a prize to the first listener who can figure out what this guy is.
3: Seabass, just out of curiosity, this isn't the kind of guy who walks around the snake because he wants attention, right?
2: No,
3: tattoos and the big chains.
2: Right. Well, it was around his neck as I was talking to him, but he had that thing up on like one arm and was like, yo, let's go, Knicks. Let's get people, you know, petting it. Because what you want to do is just touch a snake. Again, snakes love that.
0: Right, hold on. Let me see if I can get his handle here.
5: Found me. Of course it is. It's a friendly snake. You got his TikTok, everything.
2: Oh, what's the snake's TikTok?
5: I am a snake. Got off.
0: What?
2: Artemis snake dot off?
0: Artemis.
5: I am a snake. Got off.
4: ArtemisSnake.org.
0: Is the part of it? Like Artemis Good luck.
2: And for folks who are just listening and haven't seen the photos on at the Woody Show on Instagram, this guy he reminded me exactly of Tekashi 69 face.
4: A little bit.
2: And I think that's the modern New Yorker. The females are all Cardi B, and the males are all Tekashi 69 face.
0: Cool.
2: this is a good look. As we're having trouble right now, they kind of talk when you can't understand every other word. But it's really – New York has devolved, and it slowly is going to become another species of, like, mole people or whatever.
4: Now, speaking of the photos, Seabass, you mentioned they were uprooting trees and whatnot. Is that the photo that looks like a dude wearing rubber gloves doing some gardening? What is that about?
2: Yeah, I arrived too late, but they had taken, again, these little, like, 6-8-foot trees, and they were pulling them out of these planters, giant planters.
4: Right.
0: That's what you
2: park.
0: Do.
3: Right.
0: When your Why team not? Plays.
2: And there were like three guys doing that. I didn't know. Were they trying to make sandcastles?
0: Yeah.
2: They weren't picking up after themselves. That's for darn sure. Because what would happen is a guy would break off a big tree branch, and then he's about to throw it. And then one guy said, no, don't do that. I was like, what? Sense? No. Hey, break me off a branch first so I can throw it too.
3: Oh, God.
0: Here's some more from Snake Guy.
2: Yes. What would you give up personally in order for the Knicks to win the championship?
5: I already put $1,000 on it. I put my apartment on it. I have six dogs.
2: Oh, wow. No kidding.
5: I put my dogs on it.
2: They would understand because it's for the Knicks, right?
5: It's for the Knicks. New York City. Born and raised. You feel me?
0: So he would bet his dogs?
3: And his apartment.
2: His six dogs that live in his apartment in New York.
4: Wow.
3: Put the house
2: Greg,
3: on it.
2: Greg, to be fair, the apartments in New York City are like 10,000 square feet.
4: Yeah, they're really large. Massive. Lots of storage. Yeah. You don't have to keep stuff in your oven.
3: Yeah, you could park in there.
1: Yeah, huge balcony.
2: Yeah, I didn't ask what kind of dogs he has, but you can if he's got the snake out.
0: Yeah, we can only,
2: you can
0: guess.
2: Only imagine. Yeah, right. Yeah. Exactly. Now, at one point, while I'm talking to Snake Guy, suddenly, as happens in these crowds, this giant flash of people started running past us. People get knocked down and stuff, and so we're kind of trying to figure out why that happened.
5: Realistically, if you.
2: Oh.

0: running. Somebody's running. Something happened.
1: Yeah, get this way. Get this way.
0: Oh. There was some kind of stampede.
1: And either somebody got beat up or somebody just started running for no reason.
0: You got to be ready to move in New York, right?
1: Yeah, you got to be ready to move.
0: People in L.A. don't have stampedes like that.
2: No. L.A. got all their rules and
3: New York is uncomparable to every other place on earth.
2: Hello. And they got all the rules and all of that. But we don't follow that because we ain't doing that. Our rights matters. We matter.
4: Oh, okay. No.
5: Our rights matter.
6: Our rights to uproot trees.
4: Okay. All right.
0: I got called the N-word twice right there. That's pretty
4: cool. Yeah, sounds good. Well, Seabass is on assignment in New York City covering, as you can hear, all the shenanigans that was on the streets of New York while the Knicks were trying to win a championship game. And we're going to have some more from his experience out on the streets talking to Snake Guy. There's some other people that he talked to. And we'll get to those clips coming up next here on The Woody Show. Hang on.
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0: All right, right back to Seabass on assignment this week in New York City. He is there to cover all the craziness, all the hype around New York Knicks being in the NBA Finals. Now, of course, the fans weren't in the best mood because they lost the game as he's out there.
2: Yeah.
0: Now, this was before the game or during the game? But
3: this clip right here is actually after
0: the game.
3: So I've got some guys who are, not happy, but they're going to tell us about what their plans are, as well as their reaction to all of the police activity.
0: Okay.
4: Knicks in five, yo. I believe in it. I have faith in them.
5: Do you feel the police were fair with everybody tonight?
6: No.
4: I was there right there, and the police started pushing me out of nowhere. I was like, yo.
2: They pepper sprayed us.
4: Look at
2: 12.
5: You got pepper sprayed. What for?
2: It was pushing us back, man. 12.
5: Now, would you say that it was wrong for some people to throw stuff at the police?
6: I ain't even seen nobody throw nothing.
4: We didn't even see that.
5: Everybody was holding hands and kissing, right?
6: Yeah. Crowd, bro. They the biggest gang in New York City, bro. Look at them.
0: Yeah, I didn't see nothing.
7: Uh-huh.
0: What are you talking about?
7: Yeah, we were all chill, and they got aggressive.
3: Yeah, that's to tell you. That's the code of the streets. I didn't see that.
0: What?
3: Yeah.
0: See what?
7: Nah, nothing.
3: Tree branches? Bottom?
0: Yeah,
3: what?
0: That's, dude, that's your narrative.
2: Yeah.
3: Weird. So I continue with this group about what they might give up to make this a reality.
0: All right.
5: If you had to give up one thing personally for the Knicks to win the championship, what would it be?
6: My I gotta life pay savings. Child support, my whole child savings. Support, bro.
0: Wait, my life savings.
8: Wow.
9: And my whole child support.
10: And all my child support.
7: Was he receiving kid. Child support?
10: That's the question.
3: Well, it's a hypothetical, so we'll find out.
5: Championship, what would it be?
6: I gotta pay child support, my whole child support, bro. I ain't even going.
5: You have to pay child support?
6: Nah, I don't. I don't.
0: Oh, okay.
6: Never.
5: It's likely in the future, is that what you're saying?
6: Yeah, hell yeah, bro. If I had 10 kids, bro, they not gonna bro. It's all going to the Knicks.
4: Yo, I'm a day trader. They getting my next payout.
6: I believe in the
4: Yo,
6: Knicks, bro.
4: Payout,
6: so the Knicks
4: will
6: get my money back. You know what I mean?
0: Yeah.
10: Okay, so now I know who the day traders are.
0: Wow.
10: I'm a day trader.
0: Scholars. Do you think there's a high school diploma among any of them?
3: You know, weird. It was so weird, Woody, like walking around these Knicks fans and finding so many fellow Mensa members out there.
0: Yeah. I know. It was like a big Mensa convention.
10: Yeah, contemporaries.
3: But this is a classic scenario where like the first thing that comes to your mind is I'm going to be missing child support payments. Like that's not in my realm whatsoever.
7: Yeah. And I don't even have
3: that's
7: them
3: not the
7: yet.
3: World I live in.
0: Yeah. Also, it doesn't work that way. I don't think you're going
10: to
0: be the one getting child support
10: you don't
0: payments.
10: Get to
8: give up those payments that I have to make.
0: Yeah. I'm going to give up paying child support.
10: Yeah. Give it to the
8: Knicks. All my debt.
3: Pro tips. That's how you save money. Don't pay child support.
0: Yeah, right. Then you can just give it to the Knicks.
3: Right. Easy.
0: Yeah. All right. Seabass in New York City with the Knicks fans.
3: And this guy, these two little guys, little fellas, they were sitting down. They're very sad because the Knicks lost, both in Knicks jerseys. And I kind of walked up on an interview with some YouTuber already in progress, as I should say. And this one young man, I don't think he's quite good at trash talking yet, because he's trying to trash talk Victor Wembanyama, the Spurs, star player.
0: Sure.
3: And this is the scenario he invents.
11: Well, I got one thing to say. Wembanyama's got to go up my I'm going to stick Wembanyama into my and stuff it up and down like I don't even know what.
0: What? All right.
10: Oh. I mean, that sounds like a decent Friday night.
12: I'll show him.
0: I'm going to put him, in my butt. Is that what?
3: Huh? Yeah. There's some more vulgar words for that. Yeah.
11: No, I got one thing to say. Wembanyama's got to go up my I'm going to stick Wembanyama into my and stuff it up and down like I don't even know what.
0: So what you're saying is he's a good time?
10: Yeah, I think he just made a confession.
7: You want to do sexual things?
11: Yo. Ruin my night.
13: Get out of town, baby. Go home. Get your ass out of town.
5: Can I follow up on that real quick? Did you say you wanted to make Wembanyama into some kind of dildo?
11: I wanted Wembanyama to take his head and put it into my
5: like a dildo.
11: I don't know what the you want to call it, bro. I just call it a in my because Wembanyama's a
7: duh.
10: I mean, all right. That was the long way around.
12: Yeah, I'm kidding.
0: Because he's a bitch, he should stick his head in this dude's butt.
10: Yeah.
3: Oh, not even bitch. The D word there.
8: Yeah.
0: He's a D.
10: Oh,
0: okay.
10: Right. I just want to essentially feel him in my mouth. I hate him so much.
7: Yeah. It is Pride Month, celebrate
3: now,
7: in your own way.
3: Yeah. Now, okay. Complete wild.
0: I'll show him.
8: Wild. I'm going to give him oral.
7: Yeah. I'm going to kiss him on the lips.
3: Complete wild turn of events. He's wearing a jersey, so I can see the tattoo on his left shoulder. Again, this guy's maybe 20, About 5'6". Anybody want to guess what that tattoo on this man's left shoulder is?
10: A Bible verse.
8: The NBA logo.
0: I would say, is it a Wembanyama, whatever his name is, tattoo?
10: Wemby.
7: Pokemon?
0: Wemby.
10: Is it lips?
3: Gina is the closest. It is indeed a Star of David.
10: Oh, my God.
0: Okay.
3: Wow. Like, what?
10: No, I was not close.
3: in the religious realm,
10: no, I get
3: obviously.
10: It. That's crazy.
3: So this guy with his dildo
10: fantasies. We don't claim him.
3: No. I don't think anybody claims any of these people out there. So he now notices that my logic, that unraveling his claim, he doesn't like that, and he continues.
9: Because Wembanyama is a...
5: Oh, okay. That makes sense. And then that's disrespectful to him because then he has to be inside your...
9: Good for him. Let him go in my... Came in my city. Yo, he's got to go in my...
13: He's got to get his ass out of town.
5: But not before he goes in his...
9: Bro, chillax, bro. Chillax.
13: You're the one who's...
9: Nah, you got your question, bro. Just chillax.
7: Yeah,
13: I'm following you.
9: You're following me. You're twisting my words. That's what you're doing.
0: What?
8: Oh, my God.
10: Yeah.
0: Menace. Yeah. Did you give him that line?
7: You're twisting my word.
3: See, that's, classic deflection. Like, he's just saying back to me what I said.
0: No, dude, you just said.
11: No, I got one thing to say. Wembanyama's got to go up my...
0: All right, so, there's that.
11: I'm going to stick Wembanyama into my... and stuff it up and down like I don't even know what.
0: All right.
8: Yeah, up and down.
7: Okay.
8: At a steady pace.
3: He even gave me the opening. He's like I don't even know what. Oh, no, like a dildo.
8: What? No, we know exactly what.
0: What was misinterpreted?
10: Did he say and stuff me up and down?
8: Yes.
10: Okay.
7: Yeah.
0: No, bro.
5: Not before he goes in his...
9: Bro, chillax, bro. Chillax.
13: Yeah. You're the one who's...
9: Nah, you got your question, bro. Chillax.
13: I'm following you.
11: You're following me. You're twisting my words. That's what you're doing.
7: Dog.
10: You're just holding a mirror up.
8: I said I was going to make him feel real good.
7: Just confirming what he said.
0: Yeah. And I quote,
12: the butt.
0: Yeah. That's what you said.
7: Yeah.
0: That's what you said. Well, Seabass, it sounds like it's been an amazing time.
10: He totally
3: did. Yeah. You know what? It's the culture. And if I don't hear Empire State of Mind one more time in my life, because I don't think the locals play it, but the tourists, especially the ones in little pedicabs or any kind of person who's trying to hustle and grift tourists, it is on 20. I've heard it 105 times since I've been in Midtown.
7: Well, you got to do it for social media.
0: Well, it's like that, Sinatra, New York, New York.
3: Yeah.
0: You hear that everywhere you go.
3: Well, here's the thing, Woody. These young heads, Sinatra is not anywhere related to them. So they know one New York song and it plays on loop 24/7. It's awful.
7: Yeah.
5: Did you get a slice of pie?
3: Can I say Jay-Z's not great on that song? Alicia Keys carries the whole thing.
7: Yeah. Did you get a slice of pie though?
3: A pizza pie? I did, in fact. I got a nice slice of white with the ricotta.
0: Oh,
3: nice.
0: Nice.
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2: Yeah.
0: Woody, Greg.
2: Boy.
0: Menace. There's Gina.
3: Hi.
0: Phones at 877-44-WOODY. Text over to 22987. Menace would love it if you would find us and follow us.
2: Please do.
0: On social media, look for us there at The Woody Show. Great video. Nice work, Vaughn. When Greg told the story about his favorite trick that the magician did at the Woody Show prom.
3: That was perfect.
4: The video was timed out perfectly.
0: Yeah, because as Greg's telling the story, obviously there were a lot of people that were in the audience, and they were videoing the whole thing on their phone. So you see how it all plays out.
4: Yeah.
0: And you see Greg's, not even just hear Greg's reaction as he's telling the story, but you see his reaction.
4: Yeah, great video.
3: It's awesome.
0: You get more of an appreciation for just how good.
2: I believe that's Vaughn's video. That he shot it.
0: Oh, he did?
2: Yeah.
0: Yeah. Well, you just get just how good Jer-Bear, Jeremiah, the magician that we had at the Woody Show prom, just how good that dude is.
4: Really, can't really state it enough.
0: Yeah.
4: He's mind-blowing.
0: Yeah.
4: And has got to win AGT if he ever gets on.
0: Well, check that video out. Love that's on our Instagram. Mm-hmm. You can see that. Menace.
2: Yes.
0: Has a game for us, Greg.
4: I'm excited.
2: I do, and I think you're going to love it. Maybe. We'll see. It's a guessing game. Now, we always hear, like, being healthy is expensive. And there is a grocery store that kind of says, you know, we are really healthy and you should shop here. It's a luxury grocery store. It's expanding throughout the United States. And all the celebrities love shopping there. And it's called Erewhon. Mm-hmm. Right? So, I acquired...
0: Is it supposed to be healthy?
2: Yeah.
0: That's kind of their thing.
2: Like upscale, holistic, yeah.
0: The only thing I've ever heard about Erewhon is that I know they have like $70 smoothies.
3: Yeah. $40 strawberries.
0: Yeah. Right, yeah. Things like that.
2: I acquired a bunch of items from Erewhon, and we're going to do...
0: Where'd you find all the money?
2: I took out a loan. And
4: I do like the bag.
2: We're going to do Price is Right rules. Now, if you don't go over, you get to keep the item. Everyone's going to play, and the closest person wins, right? And then, but if you all overbid, I get to keep the item.
3: Okay.
2: So
3: that's fair.
2: And I have a bunch of items here, so I know you're going to want to win. Now, I'll be fair. I'll say that the prices for this stuff are kind of like all over the place.
0: Yeah.
2: All right. So I'm going to select an item here. I'll get the first item.
0: Okay.
2: All right. And
0: now, we all get to guess.
2: Yes.
0: Everybody gets to guess at the same time.
2: So, Greg, you're pretty good at, like, keeping track
4: of everything. I'll keep track, sure.
2: Okay, thank you so much.
0: Okay. All right. So, the first item.
2: First item is...
3: First item up for bid.
2: 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Okay. So, Erewhon avocado oil.
0: That's a pretty big bottle, too.
3: It's big. Generally, when it's the store brand, it's cheaper, but this might be the exception. Erewhon.
2: So, it's... 16.9 fluid ounces. 60 avocado oil. Erewhon brand.
4: Wow.
2: Who wants to go first?
3: I'll go first.
2: Yes.
3: $18.
2: $18. Gina, $18.
0: $70.
2: $70 from Woody.
4: I have no frame of reference. My gut is saying $23.
2: $23.
5: I'm going $38.
2: $38.
3: Ooh.
2: Sammy?
5: Morgan's very close, I know, to what I was going to say, so I'm going to get caught in the middle. I'll just say 39.
0: 39. Morgan, what was your guess again?
5: 38.
0: I'm sorry.
4: 38.
0: 38, and then Gina?
3: 18.
0: 18.
3: Way low.
2: All right. The price,
0: $35.
4: Yes!
0: So Greg would be closer to that going over.
4: Oh, yeah.
2: I knew.
3: That would be
2: an item that Greg would love.
4: I would love this.
0: Yeah.
3: I was truly thinking of like expensive olive oils I've seen. Yeah. I did not see it more than $20.
2: Okay.
4: Wow.
5: I was going to say $35.
0: Well, knowing what they charge for the strawberry and stuff like that, this has got to be something like...
3: One strawberry for $40. Right.
0: That's a lot of money for oil, but that's why I went like $70.
2: Next up.
0: Okay.
2: An Erewhon candle.
3: Ooh.
2: It is moss, dark musk.
3: Oh, I want to smell it.
2: And, you know, it's one of those basic candles that look like they're in a coffee cup.
4: Those are nice.
3: Yeah. I really want to smell that. It
2: smells pretty good.
3: I bet it smells manly, mossy, and musky.
0: Yeah, pass it around.
2: All right, here.
4: Okay.
5: This is tough because candles can get really expensive.
3: Candles have a wide swing.
4: Yeah.
0: I don't even know how much. I have no idea. Like, even candles, other
3: places.
4: They're
2: all over the place.
4: Somewhat recently, and I thought, what have I done?
5: Yeah. A lot.
0: That doesn't smell bad.
4: It was that expensive.
2: All right. So, first guess, Sammy.
5: I didn't get to smell it yet.
2: Oh.
5: That
4: would be
5: the
4: price. Yeah. It's going to be a wide swath.
6: It smells like $12.
0: It's very macho.
5: It's very macho.
4: It's nice. Yeah. It's clean, masculine.
0: Yeah.
2: 30. Okay. 30 for Sammy. Greg.
4: 93.
0: Whoa. Wow.
5: 65.
2: 42.
0: $50.
2: $50.
4: What was yours?
0: 50.
2: 50.
4: Okay.
0: All right. For the Erewhon candle, how much?
2: $60.
4: Wow. Wow.
2: Congratulations, Woody.
4: Woody, yeah.
5: Oh, really? Wow.
0: Really?
4: Wow.
0: Yeah.
2: Damn.
0: Nice.
5: Oh, Sammy really man. That game. I don't really want to win something.
0: It's more like a bathhouse.
5: I love this game. Can we play it every week?
2: Yeah. All right. Next
5: Ooh,
2: one.
5: What's that?
2: This is Erewhon Air Detox Spray.
5: Oh.
2: 2 fluid ounces.
4: Like what is it? After you poop?
2: I guess to detox the air.
0: Like poopery?
5: Can I smell that too?
2: Poopery is you spray in the toilet. This is
5: it's just an air spray.
0: What does it say on the bottle?
4: It literally says air detox spray.
0: It's just so
2: detox
5: water,
2: the air.
5: Smelly water.
0: Yeah. It's a bad 100%
4: organic.
0: No directions on it.
4: Essential oil to refresh and purify and detoxify your surroundings.
5: Purify your room.
2: Okay.
5: After you save.
4: Oh, that smells good.
2: We need that for this room. All right. So, first guess.
5: That smells good.
2: Morgan.
5: $17.
2: Sammy, detox spray.
5: $30.
2: $30.
5: I say,
2: go ahead.
5: $43.
2: $43.
4: Ooh. I will say $22.
2: $22.
0: Put me down for $25.
2: $25.
5: Come on.
2: Here we go. $34.
0: $34.
4: What do we think? So that would be Sammy.
2: Sammy.
5: Heck yes. And I need it the most.
2: Yeah, for all your pooping.
4: Because you're pooping nonstop.
2: Yeah. Wow. What do we got here?
5: Come on, Morgan. We got to win something.
6: No, I smell it now. It smells
2: all right.
6: Nice.
0: Wait. Oh, is that spray?
5: I did it way up in the corner. Like
0: I don't like that at all.
4: Okay. Yeah, now, it, yeah, now that it's in the air,
0: it's too.
4: I don't feel detoxed.
2: Erewhon local raw honey.
5: Oh boy! Oh,
6: okay,
0: dude, honey,
2: 12
5: very
2: ounces.
5: Expensive.
4: You need a second mortgage.
0: I never realized how expensive honey was. Yeah. My wife had me pick some up. I got the stuff that's in the plastic bear.
4: Yep.
0: Yeah, and I'm like, good God.
4: Yeah, I know.
5: It's pricey.
6: Oh, if you get it from like New Zealand, it's really
5: or like the farmer's.
0: I got
5: market.
0: It from the regular ass grocery
2: you
0: store,
2: first.
0: Not this fancy one.
2: You
0: me first on the honey.
6: Is it from the U.S.?
5: Local, it says.
2: Local, yeah.
0: $40.
2: $40. All right, Greg?
4: $31.
6: What kind of honey is it?
5: Is it Manuka?
6: Yeah, well, that's the New Zealand.
0: Local raw honey.
5: Oh, yeah.
0: Really?
2: Orange blossom.
5: Orange blossom.
0: I thought it was just honey.
5: I'm going to say 27.
2: Sammy?
5: 55.
2: Morgan, did you guess?
6: Not yet. I'm saying 38.
4: 38.
2: All right.
0: All right. Actual price. Erewhon price of the honey.
2: $12.
5: What?
4: $12. We all overbid. Menace keeps it.
2: Thank you.
5: Yeah.
0: All of us overbid on that one.
4: Wow.
2: All right, how about this? Erewhon bar of soap.
4: Ooh.
5: Okay.
2: Erewhon. Cedar wood.
5: Okay.
4: Nice.
0: Ooh, let me smell that.
2: Cedar wood.
5: Pass it around.
0: I know. I like sandalwood.
5: Yeah. Okay. Cedar is like cedar.
2: Cedar
5: like
2: wood.
0: Yeah.
5: Like wood chips.
0: Not bad.
2: Bar of soap. I didn't catch how many ounces that is, but
0: it's pretty hefty.
4: It's like regular sized bar.
5: Yeah.
0: What does it say?
5: Ounces?
0: Yeah.
5: Six ounces.
0: Six.
4: Okay.
2: All right.
5: God, I just had to put it away to see it. Oh,
0: I went first on the other one. Bar of soap. Yeah, how much does soap cost? I go to Costco. I get like the Irish Spring.
5: You want to know what's in it?
4: Exactly.
0: No.
4: It won't affect our
0: business. How's that going to help me out?
5: Fancy stuff.
0: A bar of soap, $10.
2: $10.
5: Okay. Yeah, I'm going to say $9.
0: $9.
4: $8.
2: All right, Morgan?
6: $11.
2: Sammy?
0: $18. All right.
2: The price of the bar of soap. $24.
5: Get the F out of here.
0: Sammy, one soap.
4: Sammy.
0: $24
5: Get the F out of here.
4: What does it do?
0: For one bar of soap? Oh, she's going right for the mouth.
2: Full mouth.
5: Oh, yeah.
1: Blow that in there. I like it. The Woody Show.
0: We'll return.
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16: Afternoon showers and thunderstorms likely today. Some could be severe. Highs in the mid-80s. South winds 5 to 15, gusting to 30. Tonight, showers and thunderstorms likely. Some could be severe, 67. Tomorrow, afternoon showers and thunderstorms, 85. Tomorrow night, showers and thunderstorms, 56. Saturday, sunny, 79. Sunday, sunny, 83.
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0: I just found out this morning that somebody on this show, and this is not a joke, somebody on this show, quote, almost died. And I say quote because I don't have all the details yet. All I know is that it was very serious.
1: Okay.
0: It was very serious. And it happened somewhat recently. Didn't hear a word about it. Now, the other thing that's pretty interesting is that this person almost died, and it's the fault of somebody on this show.
2: At the hands of another?
1: Oh my God.
0: At the hands of another.
1: I'm worried.
0: All right. Well, first we're going to find out who is responsible for somebody on this show almost dying. Gina Grad?
1: Yeah.
0: It is not you.
1: Thank God.
0: Greg's another story, though.
1: Yeah. Oh, no.
2: Yeah. I wouldn't be all that shocked.
0: Who is responsible for almost killing a member of this show? Is it Sammy?
1: Is it?
0: Maybe.
1: Oh.
0: Morgan. You are not responsible for almost dying.
2: For a near death.
0: Yeah.
4: Yeah, you'd think you'd be number one.
1: Public enemy number one over there.
0: Spoiler alert, I am not responsible.
2: Right.
0: Menace.
4: Yes.
0: We'll come back to you. Sammy.
1: Yeah, I don't know.
0: Greg Gorey.
2: Yeah.
0: You are not responsible.
2: Okay, good.
1: Relief.
2: My memory's so bad, it could have been. Sammy drove me to a Woody Show event once and almost killed me. Thanks a lot, Sammy.
0: Well, it's either Sammy or Menace who is responsible for damn near killing somebody on this show. Sammy.
1: Yes.
0: Sleep well. It is not you. It is Menace. Who is responsible? And any guesses as to who
1: we all know
0: he almost killed? What do you mean we all know?
1: Like, it's gotta be his boyfriend.
2: Yeah, Tyler.
0: It's not dumbass Tyler.
1: What?
2: No. Okay, so my guess is that Menace, here's my guess. He was in his car, on his phone.

0: and almost hit somebody in the garage?
1: No.
2: No.
1: No.
2: No.
1: The person he almost killed.
0: Do you know Menace?
1: Well, the person well the person that Menace almost killed, please come into the studio. Okay. No, nobody turn around.
0: Okay.
3: Oh, yeah.
4: Okay, come on.
1: Cheating.
4: Sorry, sorry.
1: Don't cheat.
2: Noobs.
3: Well, somebody's going to be walking in here.
1: Well, the person who Menace almost killed, please come into the studio.
2: And I show yourself. I just want to let you know, I just became aware of this as well.
4: Okay.
3: Yes. So you didn't mean to try to kill somebody. Yeah.
4: Makes it better.
2: And I was told...
0: Whoever it is walks very slow.
4: Oh, now we know who it is.
1: Who is it?
4: Goddamn turtle.
3: That's
4: he's the slowest walker.
3: If they're not here yet,
4: life.
3: We all know
1: Menji.
3: Who it is. Yeah,
1: Menji.
3: Yeah, it's gotta be Menji. It's taking forever.
4: Hours later. Hours later.
0: Menji. Yeah. Menji, we are legit worried about your health because you move so slowly, and that's a sign of bad health.
5: I was working back there.
0: Oh,
4: can I? Well, at least you're alive.
2: How do you want to set this up? Because I found out through his girlfriend that I almost killed him. And I'm like, why wouldn't you say this? Because this went down in October of last year.
3: Wait, what?
2: Yes.
4: I have an idea.
5: So this was for the birthday month. And it was when you brought, you got us all of this like Smashing Pumpkins drink from Erewhon.
2: Yeah.
1: Speaking of Erewhon.
5: Yes. Yes.
2: And I... whatever. I was like, yeah, let's try this, you know, Smashing Pumpkins.
5: Yeah.
3: Really nice of you.
5: Everyone fast got one. And I start drinking some. I start feeling weird. And then I start to recognize a flavor in the smoothie. Almond.
3: Oh, no.
5: I am allergic to almond.
4: Oh. Yeah.
2: Almond milk was in the smoothie.
3: Oh, no.
1: What happens?
5: So, you know, I start feel. It almost feels like I'm starting to get high. I'm starting to, like, I get lightheaded. Nice. I start, like, getting all drooly. And
2: thank you, man.
1: Nice.
5: But I didn't say anything because I felt bad.
2: Why you feel bad?
5: I felt bad about that because you spent, like, all this money on like, getting us all smoothies, and I already,
2: you
5: like, began drinking it.
3: What's your life worth,
1: Menji? What did his girlfriend say to you? Did she confronted you, or, like, what happened?
2: To be honest, you know, I was kind of buzzed. I forgot how it came up, but...
1: Oh, by the way, you almost killed Menji?
2: Yeah, somehow,
3: let's
2: some
3: all
2: way.
3: Say a fun
2: and
3: fact.
2: Then Tyler's like, oh, yeah, totally. I'm like... why didn't anybody tell me? We bring in food items like all the time. Like, you should be made aware of
3: any allergies.
1: So did you end up at the hospital or?
5: No. I was.
4: You didn't almost die then.
2: Well, that's what I was told. He almost died.
1: I was told because Menace told me he almost died.
4: You just got sick.
2: So was that not said?
3: Jeez, that was
5: I don't remember.
2: Now okay, he doesn't remember either. Okay. Tyler
3: symptoms.
2: Will say.
4: So what happened? Did you have an EpiPen or something with you?
2: Yeah.
5: No, I didn't drink enough of it. So
1: didn't almost die, Menace.
3: Well,
2: no, this
3: it
2: is
3: does
2: what they
3: say
2: told me.
3: It can range from mild tingling to life-threatening anaphylaxis.
1: Okay,
3: did your throat start closing up?
5: No.
1: See?
2: Tyler, you were there during the conversation. You don't have to lie on my behalf, but did they not say he almost died?
6: I believe so because I was also really buzzed, but I think I chimed in on this conversation as well.
3: Wait, did your face swell up?
5: No, I didn't look at myself in the mirror. I recognized the flavor and I started to feel the lightheadedness.
1: He recognized almond flavor.
4: Yeah.
0: And then he kind of drooled and felt high.
2: Wow. Yeah.
3: But when
2: almost died.
3: But someone brings in a drink from a fancy grocery store.
4: Yeah, this is anti-climactic.
2: I did too.
0: Me too.
2: Me too.
0: We're all victims here.
2: Oh, I tasted almond milk. Cool.
5: You know what? I'm sorry.
4: It would have been cooler if we hit someone with
5: the car. Okay. Does someone have almond milk? I'll start drinking it right now.
3: It's so funny because none of this is Menji's fault. He didn't tell anyone and he didn't bring this up and he's still catching strays.
5: I felt bad about it because...
1: Well, we felt bad about it. Like, Mess came into the office. He goes, dude. He kicked... Tyler, you were in the office. He kicked Tyler out.
6: Because I was wondering what that was for.
2: Because I felt bad. Because I thought it was serious.
1: He's like,
2: you
1: dude,
2: made
1: I
2: it
1: almost,
2: out to be serious.
1: Almost killed Menji.
2: Almost killed Menji.
1: What?
2: And he didn't even tell me.
3: If you chugged it would have been serious.
1: And he goes, no, dude, he almost died.
0: Like, if it involved what happened? Menace's car, I would not be surprised.
1: He's like, no, one of the things I brought in, like, he's severely allergic to, and he almost died. That's how I was told.
2: Exactly what you're saying, that's how it was sold to me.
0: Yeah.
3: By Menji's gal?
2: By Menji.
1: Why are you calling her a drama queen?
2: And Menji. And Menji.
1: That's not cool.
2: And Tyler's dumbass idiot.
1: Whoa! Okay. Tyler, wait, Tyler.
6: nothing?
1: Tyler just had your back.
2: No, he didn't.
1: Yes, he just now
6: he
1: just did.
6: Also chimed what are you talking about?
2: He also chimed in. He goes, oh, yeah, you almost killed Menji.
1: He just backed up
6: your
1: story.
6: He's allergic to almonds, and if he drinks enough, he could go to the hospital. So, yeah, in a way, you almost killed him.
4: Not really, though.
2: Yeah, not really.
1: Okay.
3: So I'm allergic to getting hit by cars.
2: I had three people telling me to my face that I almost killed this guy.
1: So, Tyler, keep that in mind. Next time Menace wants you to lie for him.
6: Dude, like,
2: I'm not lying.
6: Dude, I'm just standing here, mind no business. And he's like, what are you saying F me for, man? Like, what's going on back here?
2: Because either that was said or it wasn't. Was it said or not?
6: It was said. Yeah, okay. I said that. It was said.
0: I do think weird things come out of your girlfriend's mouth. She said something to me the other night that I thought,
2: okay, what happened here? What happened?
0: And Menji was there and Tyler was there.
2: Okay.
0: So I walk out of the restroom and I run into Menji, his girlfriend, and Tyler. And your girlfriend says to me, wait, you just went to the bathroom by yourself? And I said, that's how I prefer to go to the bathroom. And she said, but you could have gotten raped. I'm like, huh?
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0: There's Greg Gorey.
2: Hey.
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2: I've got a story that Greg will love. Excellent.
3: Oh.
2: I've got a story that Greg will hate. Not excellent.
3: Oh, no.
2: Love or hate?
4: Okay.
2: Love or hate?
4: Let's go. Well, let's start with hate.
2: Hate.
4: Yeah.
2: All right. This is from Australia.
4: How's the pot?
2: Authorities seized more than 100,000 live exotic cockroaches from a cockroach breeder.
3: That's a thing.
2: I didn't realize that was a thing. I didn't realize there were people that were breeding.
3: You don't need
4: live. They should be in prison.
3: Yeah.
2: It's the largest ever bust of illegal exotic invertebrates in the country's history. The haul, valued at roughly, how much?
4: How many cockroaches? Did it say?
2: Over, they seized more than 100,000 live exotic cockroaches.
3: Oh, Christ.
2: Mostly Madagascar hissing cockroaches.
4: Oh, I hate those.
2: And Dubia cockroaches.
4: Oh, God.
3: The Madagascar ones are like the size of your hand.
4: Yeah, we've had them in this studio
3: before.
4: Oh,
3: God.
2: Well, here, $142,000. Like, what?
5: Makes sense. So I guess a dollar a cockroach?
2: But who pays for that?
5: Oh, I went to a reptile convention, remember?
4: Yeah, they were selling those.
5: That place was packed, and people were buying them like crazy.
6: They loved them.
5: Yeah.
2: Yeah, so here we go.
5: Petting them and everything.
2: I'm looking in the article. It's an AP wrote an article about it. Officials believe breeders were likely selling the insects as a cost-effective food source for reptile pets. There you go. Since their large size means fewer are needed per feeding.
3: Mm. Okay.
4: Oh, yeah. My old roommate had a pet tarantula that he kept in a glass box. And when we would catch, when he would catch cockroaches in our apartment, he'd throw them into the spider thing and it would eat it. Disgusting. And this was in my home.
3: They got to eat.
4: I'm going to say,
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3: Well, Apple's Worldwide Developers Conference 2026 was the last one for Apple CEO Tim Cook, since he's expected to step down later this year. The conference itself was basically all about AI and how Apple's trying to bake it into everything we use. The headline move was Siri is getting a full overhaul, so it's no longer just the same old voice assistant with a little facelift. Apple is calling it Siri AI, and it's supposed to
4: Will it be any good?
3: Well, that's the thing.
4: Because current Siri blows.
3: It does. I never use it. I don't think I've ever used it.
4: I use it to place calls. I ask it to, like, call somebody instead of, like, looking up the number.
5: I use it to set timers.
4: Yep,
3: yeah.
4: Same.
3: Yeah,
6: that's about it. The only time I use it is in the car to ask it to open ChatGPT. That's it.
4: That's
3: well,
4: pretty funny.
3: They say this one you're going to be able to understand. She's going to be able to understand the context better and handle multi-step requests and work across your apps so you're not constantly repeating yourself. And Apple also showed off the next versions of their operating software with expanded parental controls and child safety tools. I'm pretty excited about getting into those. We're at the age where, like, the phone is coming. So I'm going to see, like, I'm excited to see, like, what I can turn off and turn on, like, from another room.
6: Can I give my quick review? A couple things. Tim, now that Tim's gone, and I'm Apple Homer, you know, I love Apple, but can we get rid of the corny videos, awkward videos for these announcements? They're so bad.
4: Are they like they try to pitch it to the other person?
6: Yeah, they try to be funny and cool. It's not. Just be cool. You used to be super cool. And then also this liquid glass thing that they keep on, like, hyping up. No one cares, dude.
4: Yeah.
6: That's like a super small feature on any any operating system. Who cares that they're making a big deal about that?
4: You know, it's cool, and I don't know when this started happening, but you know how when you open up your phone and it'll give you, like, a memory photo?
3: Yeah.
4: Like, this day. It has some, like, automatic feature where it's like, you know those, like, almost like hologram where you move it around and it looks like it's, like, almost in motion?
3: Yes.
4: Yeah. I mean, photos that I took years ago, they pop up and I thought it was kind of cool. It's like me and my parents and my kids, like, you know, standing in front of the cruise ship that we went on.
3: Right.
4: And, you know, but it kind of moves. I don't know what that's called.
3: You like that?
4: It's pretty cool.
5: Yeah. I think it's awesome.
6: Yeah. Well, that's what they were saying.
4: I like that.
6: With the new camera system that there is called Reframe. So, like, you can change.
4: Reframe.
6: Yeah. You can change the position of the photo. So you're like, oh, maybe if I lean down a little bit more, it would have been a cooler angle. So you're going to be able to do that now.
4: See, that's cool use of, like, an AI type of.
3: That's,
4: like, that's good AI.
5: And I don't know what liquid glasses, but to me it sounds cool. What's that?
6: It has a cool name.
5: Yeah, I'm like, that sounds awesome. Is it like a clean phone?
4: Remember when they did the update and all of your icons and your thing on your desktop all looked kind of like almost transparent?
3: Yeah, you hated that, I thought.
4: Yeah, that's liquid glass.
3: You're over it. Okay. He's over it.
6: Hates it.
5: Lame.
4: Stupid. Lame.
6: Well, they also promised too, like, you know, with these new operating system updates, that all the way back to iPhone 11, that it'll work properly. Like, you know how they always accuse
4: Wouldn't
6: them
4: that be
6: of,
4: nice?
3: Yeah,
6: they always accuse them
3: is that
6: of
3: a
6: like,
3: perk?
4: I bought a phone and it works properly.
6: They're forcing you to get the new phone because operating system, like, the old phones can't handle it. Well, they said they've done some adjustments where your phone will be okay.
4: Is that because of a lawsuit? Weren't they involved in a lawsuit with something like that where every time
3: everybody?
4: They do it? They would basically brick out phones like with an update, and it would force people on a certain, you know, age of phone to essentially have to update.
3: And I love how they make it sound
4: it
3: like
4: it was working perfectly 2 weeks ago.
3: And we've been working really hard on this. No, you just stopped doing the thing that's screwing your customers.
6: I don't know. Like, it's kind of a double-edged sword. Like, duh, yeah, it's a new operating system that's supposed to handle on, like, a new phone, you know, new hardware. Duh, it's not going to work as great on your old phone. So that's why I'm like, I never really got that argument.
4: Yeah, but there was some kind of lawsuit that they lost. Yeah.
3: Well, and think of it like, you know, when it says, like, data speeds and rates, you know, like, you're going to get, like,
4: I'll look it up.
3: Yeah, you're going to get, like, the crappy level if you, you know, don't pay or whatever. So that's what this is. The FTC is warning people about a new scam involving fake party invitations, and I've already gotten one of these. So scammers are sending emails and texts that look like they're coming from popular invitation services, but when you click the link, they're taking you to a fake login page designed to steal your passwords and your account information. In some cases, victims have had their email accounts hijacked and money stolen from their bank accounts. So experts say some warning signs include invitations that ask you to log in just to look at them, and they might have strange-looking links, missing images, or messages from random people. That's the one I got. So the safest move is to double-check the sender's email address. Be careful, of course, when you click on links. Change your password if you think you've fallen for the scam.
4: Dude, Evites are so tacky.
5: They're so weird. I can't believe they're still being used. The most recent one I got was for a baby shower.
3: Yes. Yeah.
5: And I kept getting reminders. Respond to this Evite. Respond. And no, just text me. I know who you are.
4: Evites
5: text
4: blow.
5: Me.
3: They all do it.
4: Yeah, Evites blow. And then when you would send, my grandfather used to be big on this. He would send the cards instead of going out and buying cards.
3: Oh, I hated those.
4: He was such a cheap prick.
5: He would send out what?
4: He would send those like
3: email cards.
4: Yeah, email cards.
3: They're like 8-bit. Right. Like they were horrible. I hated those.
4: Dude, spend the $3.
3: Yeah.
5: So, or again, just call me or text me. Say, hey, can you make it Saturday?
4: So back in 2017, there was a class action lawsuit where Apple intentionally pushed software updates that slowed down performance for older iPhones. And so they agreed to pay up to $500 million to settle all this. And the affected users got about $92 per person.
3: Aww.
4: Because that's what they were doing. They were intentionally throttling them. So your phone, which is working perfectly, all of a sudden got this thing. It's completely slowed down.
3: It would have been fine.
6: Pretty much they didn't care.
4: And it forces them to go out and get the new phone. Like, you know what? Forget this thing. I'm getting a new one.
3: This is a paperweight.
4: Yeah.
3: Well, more details are coming out about the death of wrestling legend Hulk Hogan. And police say there's really no mystery around what happened. After a long review, investigators say Hogan died of natural causes, no signs of foul play. Family members told authorities he'd been dealing with lots of big health issues like heart disease and other big medical problems. And Hogan, who, as most people know, his real name was Terry Bollea.
4: Yeah, Hulk
3: Hogan. He died at 71 years old.
4: His son, Nick Hogan.
3: Nick Hogan. Well, it's been a minute since we've had a Nick Reiner update, you guys. And, you know, he's
4: Nick
3: the one who
4: Reiner
3: allegedly killed his parents, Rob and Michelle Reiner.
4: Big allegedly.
3: Brutal murder. Well, he's now in a separate fight over money from the trust that his parents set up for him years ago. So, as we know, Nick Reiner pleaded not guilty to charges that he killed his parents, but he wants the trust because he said it was supposed to pay him when he hit certain ages. But now the trustee is refusing to give him the money, you guys. That's unfair. Oh, my God.
4: See, here's the thing. You can set up a trust pretty much however you want. Mm-hmm. Like, you can set it up.
3: With all kinds of caveats.
4: All right, I want my kids to be taken care of. However,
6: if they murder me.
3: Yeah.
4: However, if they are on drugs or they have an alcohol problem, I'm not going to fund their addiction.
3: Right.
4: So if that's the case, then they wouldn't get anything from it. You can stipulate a lot of things, right? And some of that stuff, people take this stuff to court and everything else. You could put it in there, though, like, hey, if one of these kids is ever accused of murdering me.
3: Yeah.
4: They can't use my trust that I've set up for them to defend themselves from the murder charge where they killed me, see?
3: And that's exactly what it is. Like, they need the funds for the legal defense.
4: What do they call it? That's a chutzpah.
3: That is some chutzpah. That's a moxie.
4: That is some nerve.
5: I wonder if that clause has ever existed in humankind.
3: Well, the thing is, though, I have no idea about them specifically, but Rob Reiner's son was very unstable for a very long time. I wouldn't be surprised if they had something in there.
4: Well,
5: I would be.
4: I mean, like, but just in general.
3: Yeah.
4: You know,
3: not like, a bad
5: in the
3: idea.
5: Event my kid murders me, I kind of doubt that's ever been written down.
6: Oh,
3: I don't know.
6: There has to be.
4: Well, think about like young trophy wives who, hook up, like, I'm talking like old balls dudes.
3: Yeah. Like step on their breathing tube.
4: What was the blonde chick?
3: Anna Nicole
4: Smith. Remember that guy? That guy looked like a human testy satchel.
3: They looked like they dug him up to have him get married.
4: Exactly right. Now, if that guy wrote it in there like, hey, look, if she's ever accused of murder, because who would have thought? She's just with you for the money.
3: They're in love.
4: Right, yeah. Like, you write something in there like that, it makes a little sense.
3: Yeah.
5: I'd love to see it.
3: Well, Nick
4: Reiner's not going to kill me just to get to the money.
3: Yeah, exactly. Nick Reiner's scheduled to be back in court for a pretrial hearing in September. And finally, a guy in Florida tried to pay for his McDonald's order with a bag of cocaine.
4: Nice.
3: Yeah, the cops were called and the dude was arrested. And it seems like a very one-sided trade because according to the police report, the coke was worth around $200. So the cashier should have definitely taken this deal because all the guy got was a 20-piece nugget, fries, and a drink.
4: Yeah.
3: That's worth way less than $200. That's like $12.
2: Take it.
3: Yeah, yeah, what the hell?
4: Yeah, and people are accepting all kinds of alternate forms of payment now.
3: Yeah, why does he got to be a narc?
4: You can do everything from like payment plans on $4 items.
3: Layaway.
4: Affirm. Yeah. Yeah, something like Affirm.
5: 50 cents a week for 4 months.
4: Yeah, you can pay with Bitcoin, which, by the way, Bitcoin's just getting destroyed right now.
6: Oh, really?
4: Oh, dude.
3: Why? Like, what happened?
4: The latest thing now is because...
6: It was up for a second.
4: Now, Bitcoin's in some trouble right now.
6: It's down again, yeah.
4: Yeah.
3: But, yeah, like, well, did one thing shake it up that,
4: you know,
3: I didn't
4: see? AI, all the investment stuff in AI has really taken a hit on Bitcoin. I think also because they were talking about, like, the, you know, the Bitcoin's value is in, like, how much, you know, whatever, how difficult the power is to create whatever whatever it is, Greg, the blockchain.
3: Yeah, Greg, you explain
4: who knows?
3: To us.
4: Yeah, but, mining, but as we make these huge advances, whatever, it makes that less valuable.
3: Sure.
4: Because it's not as difficult to achieve. The mining isn't as difficult to achieve. From the little I understand, Greg.
6: Well, they say that.
5: Yeah, that's more than I understand.
4: Yeah.
6: I mean, the theory is that once we have this quantum computer thing where it's like just everywhere, then yeah, Bitcoin will go to zero because they could just like process it immediately.
3: So cash out now, nerds and bros. Well, that's what's going on, Woody.
4: All right. Thank you very much, Gina Grad.
3: You got it.
4: Quick break. More Woody Show next.
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0: Cousins.
1: Yeah, doesn't seem like there were many rules. Like,
2: I had rules, but well, yeah, there wasn't many.
1: We were talking about how everything seems to be a gift giving holiday.
2: Yeah,
1: like
2: it's Arbor Day,
0: it's Flag Day. Yeah, when you were Xbox,
1: when you were a kid, it was like birthday, Christmas. You get something for Valentine's Day. Your parents give you something for Easter. It's not even just to hide the basket full of candy and the eggs filled with different stuff.
2: Like actual gifts.
0: First day of school.
1: Yeah, now kids are getting like actual gifts on Easter, which the whole thing for Easter is all about sacrifice. I mean, that's the whole like kind of point and meaning behind. Like you say, you're not supposed to say Happy Memorial Day. Mm-hmm. Like it doesn't make any sense.
2: Right.
1: It doesn't make any sense. But yeah, Sammy was saying how they got gifts on Easter. And this person's backing her.
3: And you know, I'm going to back up Sammy here on the Easter presents. My mom always got me an Easter basket, and I always had like a bathing suit. And and she still gets my son, her grandkids, all of her grandkids, bathing suits, goggles, sandals. And she gets them all, and then she puts them in a basket. And that's her Easter basket. And it's, I don't know, my mom always did that. She also got me a Valentine's Day gift. Aww. It was always like a Starbucks cup. Sammy said she graduated in 05, 06. I graduated in 2010, so I get it. Maybe it's a regional thing. Maybe it's a white mom thing. I don't know, but maybe it's a mom that likes to shop. Woody, I'm so surprised that your wife doesn't do these kinds of baskets, and I think she does, and I think you are not being honest about it. I think your wife has gotten your kids bathing suit Easter baskets for many years, and you're a liar. So that's okay. And you know what? Kudos to Jen. Get your kids those baskets, bitch. You make money and buy that shit. So, Sammy, your family sounds like fun. And, yeah, love you all.
2: Yeah, bitch.
0: Yeah, she's been doing it for years. You're just unaware.
4: Yeah, on the
0: secretly, CL.
2: Second you go to work.
0: It's like, don't
1: no, I'm
0: Dad.
1: Lying about it. This is where I've decided to just like blatantly lie and make stuff up.
2: This is the line of the sand.
1: Yeah, right. Yeah.
4: Like we got Easter baskets, but they just had candy in them. They didn't have
2: There wasn't even at least like little stuffed animals or like bubbles or, you know, just anything.
1: No.
2: Toys, little mini toys like, or something.
1: There would be candy. Like the chocolate bunny.
0: Yep. Mm-hmm. Chocolate bunny.
1: Yeah, some Peeps.
0: Or those little chocolate eggs.
1: Yeah, that's it.
2: Reese's no Beanie Babies?
1: They're always like...
2: No Boo Boos?
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1: Do you know how this fridge with the screen on it?
2: Oh, yeah.
1: When somebody hits the doorbell, it automatically pops up on the refrigerator.
3: Which is helpful because most of the time, Menace is in the kitchen.
4: Yeah.
5: The Woody Show.
0: Question on the text. Says, I want to hear from you guys your opinion. How do you guys feel about an adult mentioning it's their birthday on the day of?
6: Love it.
7: I mean, to go out of your way to say, it's my birthday, it's a little childish.
8: It's a little thirsty.
7: Like, why would you go out of your way to say it's your birthday? Because you want accolades. Yeah.
0: You're looking for attention.
7: I also think, and Woody, you've never had a Facebook page. I think it's thirsty the night of your birthday when you go on Facebook and say, thank you for all the birthday wishes, everybody. That's your way of saying, oh, if you forgot, do it
8: now. Now's the time. Yeah. You can still get it in before the
0: order. Last call on my birthday.
7: Totally. Thanks for all the birthday
6: wishes. It's so funny you brought that up, Greg, because I was going to ask if that was okay.
7: I think it's like so desperate.
6: I mean, but how do you acknowledge? Because some people, they'll just like, because you don't have Facebook, Woody, you'll have like a whole row of messages
8: on
6: your page.
0: Aren't you able to like?
7: Yeah, you just click like a
0: thumbs up or a heart. I don't know what's on Facebook.
7: Some people
0: seem like you just heart it.
9: A like is not a thank you.
8: I say thank you so much and I copy and paste it over and over and over like 1,000 times.
0: Yeah, you can do that. Or if somebody texts you, just go, oh, hey, thanks, appreciate that.
8: Yeah.
7: Exactly.
0: And that's it. Yeah. You don't have to make a big post at the end of it.
8: I'm
0: the wrong person to ask about birthdays.
8: Well, I'm the right person, and I still think it's not a great look to tell somebody it's your birthday.
6: I never say it's my birthday on the actual day.
8: Well, that's
6: I just give you a lead up.
7: Because we know.
8: You're taken care of.
6: I just kind of shout it out.
0: In the same, category. That cry for attention, the same way that people, when they go to the doctor, they post their hospital.
8: Pray for me.
7: The POV of the bracelet.
0: You know who just did that? Simone Biles. That's another attention whore drama queen.
6: What happened?
8: Let's see.
7: What did she say?
8: We want to know.
0: Exactly. What happened?
6: Oh, I don't even know anything about the story.
0: Right, but she just posted like this thing with her,
6: the hospital bracelets and stuff like that. I don't like that.
0: She's getting eaten alive in the comments like, all right, babe, enough.
8: Oh, really?
0: Enough. It's an attention post.
7: Yeah.
0: Trying to stay relevant, we get it.
8: Okay, this is the ultimate, though. She worded it so perfectly in the way that you hate. I'm not one to normally share things like this because I value privacy in today's age.
6: Oh, okay. You posted
8: it. But wait, this is the best. But almost dying wasn't on my bingo card this week.
0: Oh, God.
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2: Wow. Now I feel like an idiot. Asking me all these questions when I'm hammered is not fair.
3: The Woody Show.
1: You know how you can't believe everything that you see online?
4: What?
5: Almost everything.
1: Yeah. Now, what is true is the Knicks fans didn't accept the loss very well, and they were all beating the crap out of each other in the streets.
4: That's what you do.
1: Yeah. Seabass on the scene, boots on the ground. We'll be talking to him this hour. He was there for all the chaos.
4: Oh, good.
5: Lucky.
4: Better him than us.
1: He'll file his report. He is on assignment here these last couple of days. Yeah, so we've got that. Yeah, one of the things you can't believe, though, is every time you see something about whatever's going on, scam or something that, quote, everybody's doing, I think we've all gotten caught by one of those at least at one point.
4: Yep.
1: Was it Jenkum?
5: Well, why does that ring a bell?
1: Jenkum is when people were basically like putting turds in jars and then huffing.
5: Oh,
4: what?
1: Like fermenting turds in jars. Like you would like...
5: like put them under the porch.
1: Yeah, you put like a you would like take a dump into a jar,
5: yeah,
1: and then cover it. And then what people were doing is they were using, you know, fermented turds to try to get high. Not that people won't try anything to get high.
4: Wow.
1: I mean, even Gina's not tried that.
4: No.
1: She's pretty much tried any way to get high.
4: That's right. True, and I've never even heard of this.
1: Yeah, Jenkum?
4: Jenkem.
1: Yeah.
4: Jenkum.
1: Did I have that right? Is that what it is, right?
4: Yeah,
1: fermented
4: an
1: turds.
4: Inhalant and hallucinogen created by fermenting human waste.
1: Okay, now, did people actually do that? I mean, no.
5: Nobody I know.
1: And I'm sure there was some really desperate person.
4: It's a cheap way to get high.
1: Like some desperate person that tried. But like, were people trying it in numbers? Was it a thing? No.
5: I hope not.
1: Well, one thing that social media has everybody on high alert for is a new scam that takes place at a gas station. And with the price of gas and everything, you could see where people are like, well, wait a minute. I want to make sure that I'm not getting screwed by this. And so here's what people are talking about.
6: There's a brand new scam at the gas pump. You already know about skimmers at the keypad.
4: Mm-hmm.
6: Now they're placing screws where the nozzle goes. Scammers are wedging a small drywall screw into the nozzle holder at the pump. You pay, you fill up, you hang up the nozzle, but it never fully resets. The next person or the scammer keeps pumping gas on your card.
1: It's not happening.
5: Yeah.
1: That is not happening. I mean, a bunch of news outlets, they ran with that. A couple of other ones tested the theory themselves, but in every case, the screw didn't do anything.
4: Okay.
1: The gas pump did reset like it was supposed to. And on top of that, I mean, gas station owners, they've seen a lot of different things.
7: Yeah.
1: Now, one thing that people were doing because they weren't really paying attention, and I look for it now every time, is you know how there's pumps on either side?
4: Yeah.
1: There's a nozzle on either side of the gas pump. Well, people were like crossing the hose over,
5: flipping them around.
1: Yeah, so that way, like
5: you put your card in the other person.
1: Correct.
4: Yeah. That's dumb.
1: And then playing stupid, like, oh, what? I didn't know what's going on. Why is this not working? Oh, I don't know.
7: See you later.
8: I didn't hear it the first time.
3: 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We'll be right back.
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11: Showers and thunderstorms likely this afternoon. Some could be severe with heavy rain. Temperatures in the mid-80s. South winds 10 to 15, gusting to 30. Tonight, showers and thunderstorms likely. Some could be severe. Patchy fog, 67. Tomorrow, afternoon showers and thunderstorms, 85. Tomorrow night, showers and thunderstorms, 56. Friday, sunny, 79.
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0: Seabass on assignment this week in New York, New York. And Seabass joins us now from his hotel room. He was on the scene as people were in the streets. It's, I mean, it's palpable. I mean, you say it's everywhere, right? I mean, how many people are just...
4: You would think, again, like I said before I left, you'd think they'd act like they've been here before. But no, everyone's pretending like a championship is the most insane, unheard of thing
0: it's fun.
4: King Kong.
0: It's fun if it's fun if you act the right way.
1: Been a while.
0: It becomes like a basketball version of the Gathering of the Juggalos. That's where
5: exactly.
0: Yeah.
1: I mean, where does this not happen?
4: Oh, people win. I talked about this a while ago. Like, I've been in cities, big cities, where championships happens, and things don't necessarily come down to police barricading off the streets and
1: but
4: riot
1: that's gear. Lame, dude. You want to go crazy.
4: I agree.
0: Pittsburgh's won a lot of championships between hockey and football.
1: Yeah.
0: You know, and somehow.
1: Like, turn up.
0: Yeah, somehow I don't. Well, they do turn up. They you know, they party, they celebrate, but they're not burning the place down. They're not fighting and, you know, carrying on the way that some of these people are.
1: That's not a fun recap.
0: Yeah, tell me about this guy. You just had this picture, the guy with the snake around his neck.
4: Yeah, so he was one of the many people who had animals present amongst these 10,000 or so people. You wouldn't be so, I'll tell you what. You guys, what kind of dogs do you think I saw outside the New York Knicks watch party?
5: Ooh, probably Pomeranians.
6: Yeah.
0: What Gina's got?
5: A Catone, yeah, probably many Catones.
4: King Charles Spaniels, yeah. No, it was a couple pit bulls for sure. I'll give the Knicks, which again, what you want to do with a dog is bring around thousands of screaming people who are yelling and fighting because
5: they don't get reactive.
1: Yeah.
4: Dogs love that stuff. Snakes apparently love that stuff. there were not any, and there were no infants. So I'll give them credit on that. But of course, there were some toddlers, which is what you do. You want to make memories, even though they'll never remember this. Bring them out into a place with places where tear gas is being sprayed. Because
1: I did see a robot.
4: Yes, there was a little, like one of those, not a real good robot like Menace is going to get, but one of like the little fun toy ones.
1: Yeah.
4: It had Nick's jersey on, and it was kind of like a mascot for one of the food vendor stands.
0: Sweet. Yeah, I saw that.
1: Hell yeah.
4: So we could talk to this guy with a snake on, around his neck. I'll go actually to him. He's going to tell us more about the snake that he brought out to the Knicks watch party.
7: This is my good luck charm.
4: That's a snake.
7: Yes.
4: Why is this a good luck python?
7: Because whenever I bring this snake out with me and I'm outside, they don't lose. So I got faith.
4: Is it a friendly snake?
7: Of course it is.
8: It is a friendly snake.
7: Of course it is. Of course it is. It's a friendly snake. You got his TikTok, everything.
4: Oh, what's the snake's TikTok?
7: I don't know, snake got off.
1: What?
0: I'm sure.
4: Yeah.
1: Easy.
4: I guess we'll give a prize to the first listener who can figure out what this guy is.
5: Seabass, just out of curiosity, this isn't the kind of guy who walks around the snake because he wants attention, right?
4: No, he had
5: tattoos and the big chains.
4: Right. Well, it was around his neck as I was talking to him, but he had that thing up on like one arm and was like, yo, let's go, Knicks. Let's get people, you know, petting it. Because what you want to do is just touch a snake. Again, snakes love that.
0: All right. Hold on. Let me see if I can get his handle here.
8: Found me.
7: Of course it is. It's a friendly snake. You got his TikTok, everything.
4: Oh, what's the snake's TikTok?
7: I don't know, snake got off.
0: What?
4: Artemis snake dot off?
0: Artemis.
7: Artemis snake dot off.
5: Dot
6: ArtemisSnake.org.
0: Is the part of it? Like Artemis Good luck.
4: And for folks who are just listening and haven't seen the photos on at the Woody Show on Instagram, this guy he reminded me exactly of Tekashi 69 face.
6: A little bit.
4: And I think that's the modern New Yorker. The females are all Cardi B, and the males are all Tekashi 69 face.
0: Cool.
4: this
0: is a good look.
4: As we're having trouble right now, they kind of talk when you can't understand every other word. But it's really – New York has devolved, and it slowly is going to become another species of, like, mole people or whatever.
6: Now, speaking of the photos, Seabass, you mentioned they are uprooting trees and whatnot. Is that the photo that looks like a dude wearing rubber gloves doing some gardening? What is that about?
4: Yeah, I arrived too late, but they had taken, again, these little, like, 6-8-foot trees, and they were pulling them out of these planters, giant planters.
6: Right.
0: That's what you do.
5: Right.
0: When your team plays.
4: And there were like three guys doing that. I didn't know, were they trying to make sandcastles?
0: Yeah.
4: They weren't picking up after themselves, that's for darn sure. Because what would happen is a guy would break off a tree, a big tree branch, and then he's about to throw it. And then one guy said, no, don't do that. I was like, wait, what? Sense? No. Hey, break me off a branch first so I can throw it too.
5: Oh, God.
0: Well, here's some more from Snake Guy.
4: Yes.
2: What would you give up personally in order for the Knicks to win the championship?
7: I already put $1,000 on it. I put my apartment on it. I have six dogs.
2: Oh, wow. No kidding.
7: I put my dogs on it.
2: They would understand because it's for the Knicks, right?
7: It's for the Knicks. We're in New York City. Born and raised. You feel me?
0: So he would bet his dogs?
5: And his apartment.
6: His apartment.
4: His six dogs that live in his apartment in New York.
6: Wow.
4: Greg, to be fair, the apartments in New York City are like 10,000 square feet.
6: Yeah, they're very large. Massive. Lots of storage. Yeah. You don't have to keep stuff in your oven.
5: Yeah, you could park in there.
1: Yeah, huge balcony.
4: Yeah, I didn't ask what kind of dogs he has, but you can if he's got the snake out.
0: Yeah, we can only,
4: you can
0: guess.
4: Only imagine. Yeah, right. Yeah. Exactly. Now, at one point, while I'm talking to Snake Guy, suddenly, as happens in these crowds, is this giant flash of people started running past us. People get knocked down and stuff, and so we're kind of trying to figure out why that happened.
7: Realistically,
2: Somebody's running. Something happened.
7: Get this way.
2: Oh, there was some kind of stampede.
7: Either somebody got beat up, or somebody just started running for no reason.
2: You got to be ready to move in New York, right?
7: Yeah, you got to be ready to move.
2: People in L.A. don't have stampedes like that.
8: No. L.A. got all their rules and
9: New York is uncomparable to every other place on earth.
8: Hello. And they got all the rules and all of that. But we don't follow that shit. Because we ain't doing that. Our rights matter. We matter.
0: Oh, okay. No.
10: Our rights matter.
6: Our rights to uproot trees.
0: All right.
4: I got called the N-word twice right there. That's pretty cool.
0: Yeah, sounds good. Well, Seabass is on assignment in New York City covering, as you can hear, all the shenanigans that was on the streets of New York while the Knicks were trying to win the championship game. And we're going to have some more from his experience out on the streets talking to Snake Guy. There's some other people that he talked to. And we'll get to those clips coming up next here on The Woody Show. Hang on.
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0: All right, right back to Seabass on assignment this week in New York City. He is there to cover all the craziness, all the hype around New York Knicks being in the NBA Finals. Now, of course, the fans weren't in the best mood because they lost the game as he's out there.
2: Yeah.
0: Now, this was before the game or during the game? But
3: this clip right here is actually after the game. So I've got some guys who are not happy, but they're going to tell us about what their plans are, as well as their reaction to all of the police activity.
0: Okay.
4: Knicks in five, yo. I believe in it. I have faith in them.
5: Do you feel the police were fair with everybody tonight?
4: No. I was there right there, and the police started pushing me out of nowhere. I was like, yo.
2: They pepper sprayed us.
4: Look at
2: 12.
5: You got pepper sprayed. What for?
2: They was pushing us back, man. 12.
5: Now, would you say that it was wrong for some people to throw stuff at the police?
6: I ain't even seen nobody throw nothing.
4: We didn't even see that.
5: Everybody was holding hands and kissing, right?
6: Respectful crowd, bro. They're the biggest gang in New York City, bro. Look at them.
0: Yeah, I didn't see nothing.
7: Uh-huh.
0: What are you talking about?
7: Yeah, we were all chill, and they got aggressive.
3: Yeah, that's to tell you. That's the code of the streets. I didn't see that.
0: What?
3: Yeah.
0: See what?
7: Nah, nothing.
3: For tree branches, Bob?
0: Yeah, that's, dude, that's your narrative.
2: Yeah.
3: Weird. So I continue with this group about what they would, again, what they might give up to make this a reality.
0: All right.
5: If you had to give up one thing personally for the Knicks to win the championship, what would it be?
6: I got to pay child support, my whole child support, bro.
0: Wait, my life savings.
8: Wow.
0: My
8: whole child
9: support. And all my child support.
7: Is he receiving child support?
9: That's the question.
3: Well, it's a hypothetical, so we'll find out.
5: Championship, what would it be?
6: I got to pay child support, my whole child support, bro. I ain't even going
5: to. You have to pay child support?
6: Nah, I don't.
0: Oh, okay.
6: Never.
5: It's likely in the future. Is that what you're saying?
6: Yeah, hell yeah, bro. If I had 10 kids, bro, they not getting bro. It's all going to the Knicks.
4: Yo, I'm a day trader. They're getting my next payout.
6: I believe in the Knicks, bro. So the Knicks will
4: get
6: my money back. You know what I mean?
0: Yeah.
9: Okay, so now I know who the day traders are.
0: Wow.
9: I'm a day trader.
0: Scholars. Do you think there's a high school diploma among any of them?
3: You know, weird. It was so weird, Woody, like walking around these Knicks fans and finding so many fellow Mensa members out there.
0: Yeah. I know. It was like a big Mensa convention.
9: Yeah, contemporaries.
3: But this is a classic scenario where like the first thing that comes to your mind is I'm going to be missing child support payments. Like that's not in my realm whatsoever.
7: Yeah. And I don't even
3: have
7: them
3: not the
7: yet.
3: World I live in.
0: Yeah. Also, it doesn't work that way. I don't think you're going
9: to
0: be the one getting child support payments.
9: Get
8: give up those payments that I have to make.
0: Yeah, I'm going to give up paying child support.
9: Yeah.
8: Give it to the Knicks. All my debt.
3: Pro tips. That's how you save money. Don't pay child support.
0: Yeah, right. Then you can just give it to the Knicks.
3: Right. Easy.
0: Yeah. All right. Seabass in New York City with the Knicks fans.
3: And this guy, there's two little guys, little fellas. They were sitting down. They're very sad because the Knicks lost, both in Knicks jerseys. And I kind of walked up on an interview with some YouTuber already in progress, as I should say. And this one young man, I don't think he's quite good at trash talking yet, because he's trying to trash talk Victor Wembanyama, the Spurs, star player.
0: Sure.
3: And this is the scenario he invents.
10: Well, I got one thing to say. Wembanyama's got to go up my I'm going to stick Wembanyama into my and stuff it up and down like I don't even know what.
0: What?
9: All right. That sounds like a decent Friday night.
11: That'll show him.
0: I'm gonna put him in my butt. Is that what?
7: Huh?
3: Yeah. Except more vulgar words for that. Yeah.
10: No, I got one thing to say. Wembanyama's got to go up my. I'm gonna stick Wembanyama into my and stuff it up and down like I don't even know what.
0: So what you're saying is he's a good time?
9: Yeah, I think he just made a confession.
7: You want to do sexual things?
10: Yo, ruin my night.
12: Get out of town, baby. Go home. Get your ass out of town.
5: Can I follow up on that real quick? Did you say you wanted to make Wembanyama into some kind of dildo?
10: I wanted Wembanyama to take his head and put it into my
5: like a dildo.
10: I don't know what the you want to call it, bro. I just call it a in my because Wembanyama's a
7: duh.
9: I mean,
7: all right.
9: That was the long way around.
11: Yeah, no, I'm kidding.
0: Because he's a bitch, he should stick his head in this dude's butt.
9: Yeah.
3: Oh, not even bitch. The D word there.
8: Yeah. He's a D.
0: Okay.
9: Cool. I just want to essentially feel him in my mouth. I hate him so much.
7: Yeah. It is Pride Month, celebrate it in your own way.
3: Yeah. Now, okay. Complete wild.
0: I'll show him.
8: Wild. I'm going to give him oral.
7: Yeah. I'm going to kiss him on the lips.
3: Complete wild turn of events. He's wearing a jersey, so I can see the tattoo on his left shoulder. Again, this guy's maybe 20, about 5'6". Anybody want to guess what that tattoo on this man's left shoulder is?
9: A Bible verse.
8: The NBA logo.
0: I would say, is it a Wembanyama, whatever his name is, tattoo?
9: Wemby.
7: Is it Pokemon?
0: Wemby.
9: Is it lips?
3: Gina is the closest. It is indeed a Star of David.
9: Oh, my God.
0: Okay.
3: Wow. Like, what?
9: No, I was not close.
3: Well, in the religious realm,
9: no, I get
3: obviously.
9: It. That's crazy.
3: So this guy with his
9: dildo fantasies.
3: We don't
9: claim him.
3: No. I don't think anybody claims any of these people out there. So he now notices that my logic, that unraveling his claim, he doesn't like that, and he continues.
10: Because Wembanyama's a...
5: Oh, okay. That makes sense.
10: Yeah.
5: And then that's disrespectful to him, because then he has to be inside your...
10: Good for him. Let him go in my... Came in my city. Yo, he's got to go in my...
12: We got to get his ass out of town.
5: But not before he goes in his...
10: Bro, chillax, bro. Chillax.
12: You're the one who said...
10: Nah, you got your question, bro. Chillax.
7: Yeah,
12: I'm following
7: pause.
12: You.
10: You're following me. You're twisting my words. That's what you're doing.
0: What?
8: Oh, my God.
9: Your words.
0: Menace. Yeah. Did you give him that line?
7: You're twisting my words.
3: See, that's, yeah, classic deflection. Like, yeah, you're just saying back to me what I said.
0: No, dude, you just said...
10: No, I got one thing to say. Wembanyama's got to go up my...
0: All right, so, there's that.
10: I'm going to stick Wembanyama into my and stuff it up and down like I don't even know what.
0: All right.
8: Yeah, up and down.
7: Okay.
8: At a steady pace.
3: He even gave me the opening. He's like I don't even know what. Oh, no, like a dildo.
8: What? We know exactly what.
0: What was misinterpreted?
9: Did he say and stuff me up and down?
8: Yes.
9: Okay.
7: Yeah.
0: No, bro.
5: Not before he goes in his...
10: Bro, chillax, bro. Chillax.
12: Yeah. You're the one who said...
10: Nah, you got your question, bro. Chillax.
12: I'm following you.
10: You're following me. You're twisting my words. That's what you're doing.
7: Nah, dog.
9: You're just holding a mirror up.
8: I said I was going to make him feel real good.
7: Just confirming what he said.
0: Yeah, and I quote,
10: the butt.
0: Yeah. That's what you said.
7: Yeah.
0: That's what you said. Well, Seabass, it sounds like it's been an amazing time.
9: Oh, he totally did.
3: Yeah, you know what? It's the culture. And if I don't hear Empire State of Mind one more time in my life, because I don't think the locals play it, but the tourists, especially the ones in little pedicabs or any kind of person who's trying to hustle and grift tourists, it is on 20. I've heard it 105 times since I've been in Midtown.
7: Well, you got to do it for social media.
0: Well, it's like that, Sinatra, New York.
3: Yeah.
0: You hear that everywhere you go.
3: Well, here's the thing, Woody. These young heads, they Sinatra is not anywhere related to them. So they know one New York song and it plays on loop 24/7. It's awful.
7: Yeah. Did you get a slice of pie?
3: Jay-Z's not great on that song. Alicia Keys carries the whole thing.
7: Yeah, yeah. Did you get a slice of pie though?
3: A pizza pie? I did, in fact. I got a nice slice of white with the ricotta.
0: Oh,
3: nice.
0: Nice.
1: 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We'll be right back. I'll see it when I believe it.
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4: Showers and thunderstorms likely this afternoon. Some could be severe with heavy rain. Temperatures in the mid-80s. South winds 10 to 15, gusting to 30. Tonight, showers and thunderstorms likely. Some could be severe. Patchy fog, 67. Tomorrow, afternoon showers and thunderstorms, 85. Tomorrow night, showers and thunderstorms, 56. Friday, sunny, 79.
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What we've got here is failure to communicate. Some men you just can't reach. So you get what we had here last week, which is the way he wants it. Well, he gets it.

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2: Rumors spreading around in that Texas town. 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
5: Showers and thunderstorms likely this afternoon. Some could be severe with heavy rain. Temperatures in the mid-80s. South winds 10 to 15, gusting to 30. Tonight, showers and thunderstorms likely. Some could be severe. Patchy fog, 67. Tomorrow, afternoon showers and thunderstorms, 85. Tomorrow night, showers and thunderstorms, 56. Friday, sunny, 79.
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0: The National Weather Service in Milwaukee Sullivan has issued a severe thunderstorm warning for western Walworth County in southeastern Wisconsin, northeastern Rock County in south central Wisconsin, Jefferson County in southeastern Wisconsin, until 3:15 p.m. At 2:08 p.m., severe thunderstorms were located along a line extending from near Cottage Grove to 6 miles southwest of Edgerton to Rockford Airport, moving northeast at 25 miles an hour. Hazard, 70 miles an hour wind gusts and penny-sized hail. Source, radar indicated. Impact, expect considerable tree damage. Damage is likely to mobile homes, roofs, and outbuildings. Locations impacted include Watertown, Whitewater, Fort Atkinson, Elkhorn, Gullivan, Jefferson, Lake Mills, Milton, Waterloo, Williams Bay, Walworth, Johnson Creek, Palmyra, Fontana on Geneva Lake, Charon, Darien, Cambridge, Lake Ripley, Lake Koshkonong, and Kono. Remain alert for a possible tornado. Tornadoes can develop quickly from severe thunderstorms. If you spot a tornado, go at once into the basement or small central room in a sturdy structure. For your protection, move to an interior room on the lowest floor of the building.
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4: Showers and thunderstorms likely this afternoon. Some could be severe with heavy rain. Temperatures in the mid-80s. South winds 10 to 15, gusting to 30. Tonight, showers and thunderstorms likely. Some could be severe. Patchy fog, 67. Tomorrow, afternoon showers and thunderstorms, 85. Tomorrow night, showers and thunderstorms, 56. Friday, sunny, 79.
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The National Weather Service in Milwaukee, Sullivan has issued a severe thunderstorm warning for Fond du Lac County in east central Wisconsin, Green Lake County in south central Wisconsin, northeastern Columbia County in south central Wisconsin, Marquette County in south central Wisconsin, northwestern Washington County in southeastern Wisconsin, northern Sauk County in south central Wisconsin,

location Fork and Marsh, near Lake State Park, Kilbourne Dam, French Creek Wildlife Area, and Parkway Lake. Remain alert for a possible tornado. Tornadoes can develop quickly from severe thunderstorms. If you spot a tornado, go at once into the basement or small central room in a sturdy structure. For your protection, move to an interior room on the lowest floor of a building.

Ben Scottson, the smile hasn't left Christian Watson's face in signing his new contract last week with our Green Bay Packers. Speaking during minicamp in Green Bay, Watson called the moment surreal and said one of the first things he did was call his wife and his mom to share the news. The new deal reportedly keeps Watson in Green Bay for four more years and gives the Packers another key piece of their offensive core alongside Jaden Reed. Head coach Matt LaFleur praised Watson not only for his play in the field, but for the way he carries himself as a teammate. LaFleur says Watson has never complained about targets and consistently does the little things the right way. Quarterback Jordan Love as well echoed those sentiments, saying the extension is a reflection of the work Watson puts in every day and the respect he's earned inside the locker room. So, good things. Hopefully, Christian can stay healthy, as we know he's had an issue with that throughout his career, but hopefully those days are behind him and we have a breakout year from Christian Watson this upcoming season.

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The National Weather Service in Milwaukee, Sullivan has issued a severe thunderstorm warning for southern Jefferson County in southeastern Wisconsin until 3:15 p.m. At 2:29 p.m., severe thunderstorms were located along a line extending from near Jefferson to near Fort Atkinson, moving east of 25 miles an hour. These are destructive storms for Fort Atkinson and southern Jefferson County. Hazard, 80 miles an hour wind gust and penny-sized hail. Source, radar indicated. Impact, flying debris will be dangerous to those caught without shelter. Mobile homes will be heavily damaged. Expect considerable damage to roofs, windows, and vehicles. Extensive tree damage and power outages are likely. Locations impacted include Whitewater, Fort Atkinson, Jefferson, Palmyra, Lake Koshkonong, Lake Ripley, Rome, Hebron, Sullivan, Bossieville, Helenville, and National Weather Service Milwaukee-Sullivan. Remain alert for a possible tornado. Tornadoes can develop quickly from severe thunderstorms. If you spot a tornado, go at once into the basement or small central room in a sturdy structure. For your protection, move to an interior room on the lowest floor of a building. This is an extremely dangerous situation with tornado-like wind speeds expected. Mobile homes and high-profile vehicles are especially susceptible to winds of this magnitude and may be overturned. For your protection, move to an interior room on the lowest floor of a building. These storms have the potential to cause serious injury and significant property damage.

Farm Aid will be back this September, that exact date. Plus, who all will be playing to help benefit the American farmer? Those details on the way in less than 15 minutes. It is Ben Scott's.

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The National Weather Service in Milwaukee, Sullivan has issued a severe thunderstorm warning for southwestern Ozaukee County in southeastern Wisconsin, Milwaukee County in southeastern Wisconsin, eastern Walworth County in southeastern Wisconsin, Racine County in southeastern Wisconsin, Waukesha County in southeastern Wisconsin, southern Washington County in southeastern Wisconsin, southeastern Dodge County in southeastern Wisconsin, Kenosha County in southeastern Wisconsin, until 4 p.m. At 2:39 p.m., severe thunderstorms were located along a line extending from near Watertown to near Catherine, moving east at 25 miles an hour. Hazard, 70 miles an hour wind gust and penny-sized hail. Source, radar indicated. Impact, expect considerable tree damage. Damage is likely to mobile homes, roofs, and outbuilding. Locations impacted include Milwaukee, Kenosha, Racine, Waukesha, West Dallas, Wauwatosa, New Berlin, Brookfield, Greenfield, Menominee Falls, Oak Creek, Mount Pleasant, Muskego, Watertown, Mequon, South Milwaukee, Pleasant Prairie, Cudahy, Antioch, and Hartford. People attending Wednesday night live at State Fair and Glendale live at the Oasis should seek safe shelter immediately. Other landmarks included are the following locations: Schwarzwaldbahn Nature Center, Gorner Botanical Gardens, General Mitchell International Airport, Timmerman Airport, Fordert and the Medical College, Fisher Farm, Pewaukee Lake, Ottawa Lake Recreation Area, and Pinewood Campground. Remain alert for a possible tornado. Tornadoes can develop quickly from severe thunderstorms. If you spot a tornado,

Ben Scott with you, and one of music's most important annual events has announced its 2026 lineup. Farm Aid this year will take place September the 26th in Virginia Beach, marking the first time the benefit concert has been held in the Hampton Roads area. As always, Farm Aid's legendary founders will be front and center with performances scheduled from Willie Nelson, Neil Young, John Mellencamp, Dave Matthews, Margot Price, and Nathaniel Ratcliffe as well. Young is expected to perform with the Chrome Hearts, while Matthews will once again team up with Tim Reynolds. The bill also includes Mike Campbell and the Dirty Knobs, Lucas Nelson, Sierra Farrell, and several other artists as well. Since launching back in 1985, Farm Aid raised awareness and support for family farmers across America. And Willie Nelson says this year's event is about standing with the farmers and fishers who help feed communities throughout Virginia and beyond. So, again, Farm Aid this year, September the 26th, and you should be able to live stream that as well. That was an option during last year's event for, I believe, the first time. But some more details on that, so we'll share those as they become available. But, yeah, September the 26th, Farm Aid 2026.

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The National Weather Service in Milwaukee Thornton has issued a severe thunderstorm warning for northern Ozaukee County in southeastern Wisconsin, eastern Fond du Lac County in east central Wisconsin, Washington County in southeastern Wisconsin, northeastern Dodge County in southeastern Wisconsin, Sheboygan County in east central Wisconsin, until 4 p.m. At 2:56 p.m., severe thunderstorms were located along a line extending from near Rush Lake to near Oakfield to near Iron Ridge to Oconomowoc, moving northeast at 55 miles an hour. Hazard, 60 miles an hour wind gust and penny-sized hail. Source, radar indicated. Impact, expect damage to roof, siding, and trees. Locations impacted include Sheboygan, Fond du Lac, West Bend, Hartford, Fort Washington, Plymouth, Sheboygan Falls, Jackson, Mayville, Slinger, North Fond du Lac, Soapville, Key Roscomb, Howard's Grove, Eastburg, Belmira, Belgium, Fredonia, Kohler, and Cedar Grove. Remain alert for a possible tornado. Tornadoes can develop quickly from severe thunderstorms.

0: The Stones are teaming up with FIFA ahead of the World Cup this year. We'll let you know what you could get your hands on in about 13 minutes. I am Ben Scott.
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4: Showers and thunderstorms likely this afternoon. Some could be severe with heavy rain. Temperatures in the mid-80s. South winds 10 to 15, gusting to 30. Tonight, showers and thunderstorms likely. Some could be severe. Patchy fog, 67. Tomorrow, afternoon showers and thunderstorms, 85. Tomorrow night, showers and thunderstorms, 56. Friday, sunny, 79.
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Ben Scott with you. Appreciate the time you're spending with us. And as I mentioned a few minutes ago, the Rolling Stones, they are teaming up with the World Cup this year. They've announced a new

woke last night to the sound of thunder. How far off, I sat and wondered. Started humming a song from 1962. Ain't it funny how the night moves when you just don't seem to have as much to lose. Strange how the night moves.

0: Very, very warm the next few days here across America's Dairyland, and the Wisconsin DOT is warning about road buckling, okay? We'll give you their warning here in about 15 minutes. It is Ben Scott.
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0: 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I'm Woody. 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

Ben Scott hanging out. Temperatures, man, going to be very warm across the good land. Temperatures today could climb well into the upper 80s or even low 90s. And the Wisconsin DOT, they are urging drivers to stay alert for pavement buckling. They say roads can expand rapidly after cooler weather. In some cases, the pressure causes concrete slabs to push against one another, creating sudden bumps or raised sections of pavements. Because it's nearly impossible to predict exactly where buckling will occur, the DOT is encouraging drivers to slow down, stay focused.

placed on the road and watch for slowing traffic ahead. Motorists should also be prepared to move over for highway crews responding to roadside damage. Before heading out, officials recommend as well checking road conditions and delays through 511 Wisconsin. And if you encounter a serious pavement issue, call 911 and provide an exact location. Something we really should just be aware of all summer long as temperatures continue to rise all summer long. But it's going to be a hot one today, so be aware. Temperatures in the upper 80s, lower 90s. Could see some severe weather too. So be alert as you enjoy your Wednesday.

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How you doing? It is Ben Scott hanging out. Thank you for doing the same. And our Packers holding mandatory mini camps this week. And all the talk still about Christian Watson and the new contract. We'll break that down. Plus, hear comments from his head coach in about 12 minutes right here.

Ben Scott's and the smile hasn't left Christian Watson's face in signing his new contract last week with our Green Bay Packers. Speaking during minicamp in Green Bay, Watson called the moment surreal and said one of the first things he did was call his wife and his mom to share the news. The new deal reportedly keeps Watson in Green Bay for 4 more years and gives the Packers another key piece of their offensive core alongside Jaden Reed. Head coach Matt LaFleur praised Watson not only for his play in the field, but for the way he carries himself as a teammate. LaFleur says Watson has never complained about targets and consistently does the little things the right way. Quarterback Jordan Love as well echoed those sentiments, saying the extension is a reflection of the work Watson puts in every day and the respect he's earned inside the locker room. So, good things. Hopefully, Christian can stay healthy, as we know he's had an issue with that throughout his career, but hopefully those days are behind him and we have a breakout year from Christian Watson this upcoming season.

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0: Yeah. Farm Aid will be back this September, that exact date. Plus, who all will be playing to help benefit the American farmer? Those details on the way in less than 15 minutes. It is Ben Scott's.
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6: Tonight, expect showers and possible severe thunderstorms until 2 a.m., followed by patchy fog. Temperatures will dip to 67 with southwest winds gusting up to 30 miles per hour. Rainfall could reach 2 inches. Tomorrow, fog clears by 7 a.m., giving way to rain showers and thunderstorms with potential for heavy rain. Highs will reach 84 with south winds gusting to 30 miles per hour. Rainfall could total an inch. Tomorrow night, temperatures drop to 55 with more storms expected and up to 2 inches of additional rain. Friday brings sunshine and a high of 79. By Saturday, anticipate potential thunderstorms in the mostly sunny mid-80s.
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0: Wake up every morning with me, Gravy, Greg, Menace, and Seabass. 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

Ben Scott with you, and one of music's most important annual events has announced its 2026 lineup. Farm Aid this year will take place September the 26th in Virginia Beach, marking the first time the benefit concert has been held in the Hampton Roads area. As always, Farm Aid's legendary founders will be front and center with performances scheduled from Willie Nelson, Neil Young, John Mellencamp, Dave Matthews, Margot Price, and Nathaniel Ratcliffe as well. Young is expected to perform with the Chrome Hearts, while Matthews will once again team up with Tim Reynolds. The bill also includes Mike Campbell and the Dirty Knobs, Lucas Nelson, Sierra Farrell, and several other artists as well. Since launching back in 1985, Farm Aid raised awareness and support for family farmers across America. And Willie Nelson says this year's event is about standing with the farmers and fishers who help feed communities throughout Virginia and beyond. So, again, Farm Aid this year, September the 26th, and you should be able to live stream that as well. That was an option during last year's event for, I believe, the first time. But some more details on that, so we'll share those as they become available. But, yeah, September the 26th, Farm Aid 2026.

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The Stones are teaming up with FIFA ahead of the World Cup this year. We'll let you know what you could get your hands on in about 13 minutes. I am Ben Scott.

Ben Scott with you. Appreciate the time you're spending with us. And as I mentioned a few minutes ago, the Rolling Stones, they are teaming up with the World Cup this year. They've announced a new merchandise collaboration in celebration of the event. The collection features jerseys, t-shirts, hats, sweatshirts, and other apparel inspired by the tournament's host nations, the United States, Mexico, and Canada, along with designs representing participating countries from around the world. The band says the collection is meant to celebrate the cultures, memories, and connections that bring people together through music and sports. The announcement, of course, follows the Stones' earlier reveal of special World Cup-themed vinyl editions of their upcoming album, Foreign Tongues, which is due out July the 10th, 1 month from today. You'll also be able to buy this World Cup Rolling Stones-themed merchandise online as well as we get closer to the World Cup.

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0: Very, very warm the next few days here across America's dairy land, and the Wisconsin DOT is warning about road buckling, okay? We'll give you their warning here in about 15 minutes. It is Ben Scott.
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7: Tonight, expect showers and possible severe thunderstorms until 2 a.m., followed by patchy fog. Temperatures will dip to 67 with southwest winds gusting up to 30 miles per hour. Rainfall could reach 2 inches. Tomorrow, fog clears by 7 a.m., giving way to rain showers and thunderstorms with potential for heavy rain. Highs will reach 84 with south winds gusting to 30 miles per hour. Rainfall could total an inch. Tomorrow night, temperatures drop to 55 with more storms expected and up to 2 inches of additional rain. Friday brings sunshine and a high of 79. By Saturday, anticipate potential thunderstorms in the mostly sunny mid-80s.
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0: Wake up every morning with me, Gravy, Greg, Menace, and Seabass. 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

man. Going to be very warm across the good land. Temperatures today could climb well into the upper 80s or even low 90s. And the Wisconsin DOT, they are urging drivers to stay alert for pavement buckling. They say roads can expand rapidly after cooler weather. In some cases, the pressure causes concrete slabs to push against one another, creating sudden bumps or raised sections of pavements. Because it's nearly impossible to predict exactly where buckling will occur, the DOT is encouraging drivers to slow down, stay focused on the road, and watch for slowing traffic ahead. Motorists should also be prepared to move over for highway crews responding to roadside damage. Before heading out, officials recommend as well checking road conditions and delays through 511 Wisconsin. And if you encounter a serious pavement issue, call 911 and provide an exact location. Something we really should just be aware of all summer long as temperatures continue to rise all summer long. But it's going to be a hot one today, so be aware. Temperatures in the upper 80s, lower 90s. Could see some severe weather too. So be alert as you enjoy your Wednesday.

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Hey, you. I appreciate you choosing to listen. Thank you. Thank you. I'm Dylan. Today, we're going to have a little bit of a debate. Is it ever okay to parent somebody else's child? But also, is it okay to disrespect an elder? That's going to be part of our conversation. Backwards Beach Day is a new thought to the summer vacation. We'll discuss that as well. Do you know anybody who cleans the shower without clothes on? We'll talk about that today, too.

Are you a musician? Are you in a band? If you are, where do you guys practice? There's an article today, loudwire.com, and they're talking about how a lot of local musicians just practice in storage units, which I, as long as there's not another band there, yeah, I mean, why not?

0: Thank you for choosing to hang out. I'm Dylan. When it's time to clean the bathroom, and the shower part is what I want to talk about. When you clean your shower, you do it with clothes on, right? You don't do it naked. I overheard a conversation while I was out having a beer, and this guy making the argument for why you should clean your shower naked. We're going to talk more about this.
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5: Tonight, expect showers and possible severe thunderstorms until 2 a.m., followed by patchy fog. Temperatures will dip to 67 with southwest winds gusting up to 30 miles per hour. Rainfall could reach 2 inches. Tomorrow, fog clears by 7 a.m., giving way to rain showers and thunderstorms with potential for heavy rain. Highs will reach 84 with south winds gusting to 30 miles per hour. Rainfall could total an inch. Tomorrow night, temperatures drop to 55 with more storms expected and up to 2 inches of additional rain. Friday brings sunshine and a high of 79. By Saturday, anticipate potential thunderstorms in the mostly sunny mid-80s.
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Cleaning the house. Oh, what fun. 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That's what I want to focus on right now. I overheard a conversation, then became part of the conversation. So this guy was talking with his lady, and she caught him cleaning the shower naked, right? He's like, why wouldn't you clean the shower naked? I don't want to get bleach on any of my clothes. And think about it. I mean, as far as any room in the house goes, he said, that's the one that you're naked in the most, so why wouldn't you be naked when you clean it, too? I thought, well, I mean, that's a decent argument. And I kind of looked at her and I, you know, gave her the big eyes and kind of like, if I was you, girl, I wouldn't say anything. He's cleaning the shower. I mean, who cares if he does it naked? Whatever. It's all happening inside your house.

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